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1: ABC News, I'm Dave Packer. Canada striking back, a long list of tariffs on U.S. imports kicking in today in response to tariffs on billions of dollars of Canadian goods imposed by President Trump. ABC's Karen Travers.
2: At this point, there are no indications of negotiations, no indications of off-ramps. The Canadians had announced these retaliatory tariffs a couple of weeks ago, but weren't putting them into effect until today, September 8th. So there was a sense, well, perhaps there were going to be conversations. There is nothing right now.
1: The escalating trade war with Canada and fresh U.S. attacks today on Iranian oil tankers weighing on stocks, the Dow down more than 600 points. Supreme Court Justice Brett Kavanaugh handing Democrats a victory today, rebuffing an appeals court from Missouri who wanted to use new congressional districts backed by President Trump in the November election. And Hurricane Lowell is weakening and moving away from Hawaii, the storm surge damaging hotels in Kauai. This is ABC News. According to new grades, American teenagers are falling behind in rating scores, with the gap between the best and the worst now the widest in the world.
3: The organization that runs the test points to phones and social media. It found nearly one in three students was distracted by devices in class, and those students who were distracted scored the equivalent of three quarters of a school year behind the others. Students who spent more than 1 hour a day on social media also scored lower. And then there are the computers that schools handed out during the pandemic. A review of nearly 400 studies found students understand less when they read on a screen than on paper.
1: ABC's Elizabeth Chelsea. The Blade newspaper in Toledo is for sale, and ownership says it will shut down if no buyer is found. Block Communications called it an extremely difficult decision. ESPN is reporting that the New England Patriots have agreed to a four-year, $135 million contract with Christian Gonzalez, making him the highest-paid cornerback in NFL history. Dave Packer, ABC News.
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1: Rumors spreading round in that Texas town about the shack outside LaGrange. You know what I'm talking about.

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7: Good evening. Tonight's forecast, partly cloudy. Low temperatures dip into the mid-50s overnight. Wednesday, mostly sunny skies return with highs in the upper 70s to lower 80s. It's a beautiful day again. Thursday, trending drier with more sunshine. Highs are in the low to mid 80s with the best chance for rain coming with our next front on the way Friday. I'm meteorologist Kat Campbell in the NCN Weather Center.
8: 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Got an event coming up you want us to let folks know about? Let us know. We'll tell everybody. And remember, you can also drop a written copy by Grassy Creek Clothing.

0: So right now, Sammy Hagar would like to end his feud with Alex Van Halen. They've been feuding ever since, the Red Rockers book came out, Red, My Uncensored Life in Rock. And Alex said, I don't know what he wrote. I don't want to know. In my opinion, Sammy Hagar is a complete idiot. This went underneath an Instagram post from rock celebrities. And Hagar said, this comment and post is so unnecessary at this time in our lives. But I guess the truth hurts sometimes. Peace already. Yes. Peace already.
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0: Republican primary for governor in New Hampshire. We may learn more about Sunday's deadly cargo plane crash at Miami International Airport during an NTSB briefing expected tonight. ABC's Victor Oquendo is in Miami on what we know so far.
1: Authorities identifying the five men killed, ranging in age from 47 to 75, saying they were all in a cleaning crew van crushed by the plane.
0: A U.S. official now tells ABC News that American forces have attacked multiple Iranian tankers today. It comes as Iran also now claims to have captured a U.S. underwater drone. This is ABC News. Just ahead of the 9/11 anniversary, New York City has released hundreds of thousands of documents revealing what the government knew about the toxic air around Ground Zero following the terror attacks.
2: These are documents that show what the city knew about the toxic air around Ground Zero, when they knew it, and how they acted to limit liability. They contain details about DEP's response. They show how asbestos was found nearly everywhere that inspectors tested. And they will help New Yorkers access the health care they need.
0: Mayor Zoran Mamdani says New Yorkers need to know the truth. Meta has launched a personal artificial intelligence agent called Muse that they say is meant for daily tasks like schedules or shopping. And Sherry Shepherd plans to join the Broadway musical Aladdin as the genie. The Emmy Award-winning show host will take the role in mid-October. Disney is the parent company of ABC News.

Aerosmith, Sweet Emotion. I'm Mike Walsh, and this is U2. I Will Follow.

0: Quarter Flash, harden my heart. I'm Mike Walsh. Thank you so much for hanging out. I appreciate it. So the president is looking to rally support and raise cash for Republican candidates at the midterm convention. And attendees hoping for some time with the president will have to pay some big bucks. A round table with President Trump will cost $250,000 a person. And if you want to pick with the prez, $88,600. And don't anyone say, photo bomb. All they hear is bomb.
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5: Good evening. Tonight's forecast, partly cloudy.

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2: Good evening. Tonight's forecast, partly cloudy.
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2: Good evening. Tonight's forecast, partly cloudy, low temperatures dip.

0: 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She had to go. And this went up to the Billboard Hot 100 chart, reaching number 3. Mad About You, Belinda Carlisle.
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1: ABC News, I'm Dave Packer. The NTSB with an update on the investigation into Sunday's deadly cargo plane crash at Miami International Airport during a briefing tonight. NTSB Chairperson Jennifer Homendy.
2: We'll talk to the crew in interviews tomorrow to get their updated hours, and then we'll compare that with the company records and provide further information as we receive it.
1: Five people on the ground in a van were killed. Five other people were injured, including the pilot and co-pilot. ABC News projects former U.S. Senator John Sununu will win the New Hampshire Republican primary for U.S. Senate and will face Democratic Congressman Chris Pappas in November. Canada's tariffs on a slew of U.S. imports begin today, the tariffs in response to ones imposed by President Trump. Cleanup efforts underway in Hawaii after Hurricane Lowell slammed the islands. The Category 2 storm brought heavy rain, flooding, and wind gusts up to 90 miles per hour. Tens of thousands remain without power. This is ABC News. September is Suicide Prevention Month, and veteran organizations are bringing attention to one chilling statistic.
3: Veterans account for nearly 18% of suicides.
4: On average, we're losing 17 veterans per day to suicide.
3: Raul Andrews heads the philanthropic arm of the American Psychiatric Association. He says the problem isn't lack of services, but lack of awareness.
4: A veteran comes home, may not understand the signs of distress or mental health concerns they're going through.
3: The APA is widening its outreach, starting with highlighting the 988 hotline available to veterans or anyone facing mental health challenges. Jim Ryan, ABC News.
1: If you or someone you know is struggling with thoughts of suicide, help is available by calling that hotline 988. Leaders of the Southeastern Conference will meet Thursday to discuss whether to kick LSU out of the league over its fight to allow former NFL players back onto the team. Authorities in Rome have unveiled what they believe is to be the largest fresco and mosaic complex of ancient Rome. Both works are from the first century and depict a maritime city. Dave Packer, ABC News.
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9: Good evening. Tonight's forecast, partly cloudy, lows dip into the mid-50s overnight. Wednesday, more sunshine returns to the forecast. Highs climb into the upper 70s to lower 80s again. And Thursday will be warmer, still mostly sunny with highs in the low to mid-80s. But by Friday, we'll have a better chance for rain in the forecast as our next front approaches. I'm meteorologist Kat Campbell in the NCN Weather Center.
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7: 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Got an event coming up you want us to let folks know about? Let us know. We'll tell everybody.

0: Whitesnake, here I go again. I'm Mike Walsh. I thank you so much for listening. And I've got a life hack for the fellas. Fellas, here are some things wives want, but they rarely ask for. Uninterrupted sleep and rest. Genuine compliments about more than looks. Help without being asked. Spontaneous romantic gestures. Can't I just get you some flowers or something? Maybe a, diamond ring? Hey, and wake up. When's dinner?
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2: 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I have a dare for you. 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Now look down. 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I used to have that too, until I switched to Swiffer Power Mop. Swiffer Power Mop breaks down and locks away tough.
0: Powers or something? Maybe a, diamond ring? Hey, and wake up. When's dinner?
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0: Let a miss can't be wrong. That's the Spin Doctors. I'm Mike Wallace. Get ready to head into sweater weather. Sweater weather means movie weather. 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
1: ABC News, I'm Dave Packer. The NTSB with an update on the investigation into Sunday's deadly cargo plane crash at Miami International Airport during a briefing tonight. NTSB Chairperson Jennifer Homendy.
2: We'll talk to the crew in interviews tomorrow to get their updated hours, and then we'll compare that with the company records and provide further information as we receive it.
1: Five people on the ground in a van were killed, five other people injured, including the pilot and co-pilot. ABC News projects former U.S. Senator John Sununu will win the New Hampshire Republican primary for U.S. Senate and will face Democratic Congressman Chris Pappas in November. Canada's tariffs on a slew of U.S. imports began today. The tariffs in response to ones imposed by President Trump. Cleanup efforts underway in Hawaii after Hurricane Lowell slammed the islands. A Category 2 storm brought heavy rain, flooding, and wind gusts up to 90 miles an hour. Tens of thousands remain without power. This is ABC News. Chrysler is recalling more than 320,000 Jeep Grand Cherokees because the rear coil springs could detach while in motion. Parent company Stellantis says it's not aware of any accidents related to the issue. A new twist in the saga of the Duke and Duchess of Sussex.
3: As Prince William and Kate walked their future heir to the throne, Prince George, to his first day of classes at Eton College, their in-laws, the Duke and Duchess of Sussex, a.k.a. Harry and Meghan, are said to be surprised by the way Buckingham Palace released that letter this week, making it clear they remain non-working royals. Sources say the couple were caught off guard because they were given no time to review or comment on the letter before it was released to the media. The question of who will pay for their security and whether they'll receive round-the-clock police protection is still being worked out. Sherry Preston, ABC News.
1: The Coast Guard credits a Good Samaritan vessel with rescuing four people from the waters of the mouth of the Colorado River in Texas Monday. All were wearing life jackets. Dave Packer, ABC News.
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8: Good evening. Tonight's forecast: partly cloudy, lows dip into the mid-50s overnight. Wednesday, more sunshine returns to the forecast. Highs climb into the upper 70s to lower 80s again. And Thursday will be warmer, still mostly sunny with highs in the low to mid-80s. But by Friday, we'll have a better chance for rain in the forecast as our next front approaches. I'm meteorologist Kat Campbell in the NCN Weather Center.
9: There's nearly 678,290,000 kids under 5 around the world. But what's so important about being 5? A lot, it turns out. Children who live to age 5 are twice as likely to reach adulthood. That's why vaccines matter so much. For 40 years, Rotary and partners have delivered vaccines globally. Like here, and even here. Impressive, right? But 12.5 million children are still totally unvaccinated. Rotary knows we can find them. Because when Rotary and Indian vaccinators looked for families at bus and train stations, used motorbikes, and trekked house to house, they lowered polio cases by 94%. See? It can be done. and the results are worth it. Let's ensure that all children grow up safe from preventable diseases.
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5: Good evening. Tonight's forecast, partly cloudy. Low temperatures dip into the mid-50s overnight. Wednesday, mostly sunny skies return with highs in the upper 70s to lower 80s. It's a beautiful day again. Thursday, trending drier with more sunshine. Highs are in the low to mid 80s with the best chance for rain coming with our next front on the way Friday. I'm meteorologist Kat Campbell in the NCN Weather Center.
6: 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Got something going on you want us to tell everybody about on the radio? 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Box 668, Spruce Pine. 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And remember, you can also drop a written copy by Grassy Creek Clothing.

0: 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He did that back in 1985. 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

0: How long? That's Ace. I'm Mike Walsh. I thank you for listening. 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One solution. I've got a solution. 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

0: shin.
1: With the cockpit voice recorder, while we have that data, crew accounts and crew interviews will help fill in some of the blanks for us that the crew remembers in terms of actions that they might have done, but not verbalized.
0: As the trade war escalates, the U.S. to ban the import of some dairy products and motorcycles from Canada, along with most alcoholic beverages. This after new Canadian retaliatory tariffs on $20 billion in U.S. imports. CENTCOM confirms it attacked 5 Iranian tankers in response to attempted missile attacks on a U.S. Navy warship. And tonight, a U.S. official said a missile attack carried out by Iran toward Jordan was ineffective. Apple expected to unveil its first ever foldable iPhone tomorrow. First major design in nearly 20 years. This is ABC News. New York City Mayor Zoran Mamdani released thousands of documents related to air quality around Ground Zero after the 9/11 terror attacks. Airport security has been tight since 2001, but the TSA is making changes with a program called Gateside.
2: TSA Administrator David Cummins says they're rolling out Gateside because they've been listening to customers.
3: So our customers have been asking, hey, why can't we accompany our elderly family member through a security checkpoint? Why can't we greet our teenage son when they get off their plane?
2: The program is currently at 13 airports, but Cummins said,
3: we're excited about the potential to roll it out to all 430 airports over the coming year.
2: Claire McMichael, ABC News.
0: It's stadium clock versus TV clock, and now the Mid-American Conference has appealed the outcome of the Michigan-Western-Michigan game, asking the NCAA and college football playoff administrators to recognize the Broncos as the actual winner of this past weekend's match. Dave Packer, ABC News.
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0: Hootie and the Blowfish only want to be with you. I'm Mike Walsh. So that was from their 1994 album, Cracked Rear View. 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

0: Train kept a rolling. That's Aerosmith. I'm Mike Walsh. So, as you were traveling along the long Labor Day weekend, did you see a bunch of furry heads? Survey says 51% of pet owners traveled with their pet. Guilt and worry drive the pattern. 47% feel guilty about leaving a pet behind. And 47% worry about the pet's well-being the whole time. While I dodged speeding texters and drunks, she was comfy in her beddie by sweeping. I think she was fine.
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1: Chrysler is recalling up to... ABC News, I'm Dave Packer. As the war in Iran escalates, the Dow plunging more than 600 points Tuesday. Concerns over the rising price of oil getting the blame.
2: Oil prices now at a six-week high after the U.S. attacked multiple Iranian tankers over the weekend. Iran responded, threatening to impose new restrictions on ships outside the Strait of Hormuz. Americans paying the price at the pump.
1: ABC's Karen Hua. Federal investigators say they plan to interview the two surviving crew members from Sunday's deadly cargo plane crash in Miami that killed five people on the ground Wednesday. The Smithsonian says that Secretary Lonnie Bunch is stepping down from his position. The institution, after 7 years of leading the world's largest museum, education, and research complex, after the Smithsonian has faced repeated attacks from the Trump administration over displays and contexts, Bunch saying, quote, "I have fought for as long as I can." This is ABC News. Tens of thousands of Jeeps are being recalled.
3: Chrysler is recalling up to over 328,000 of various versions of its Jeep Grand Cherokees because the rear coil springs could detach from the vehicles while driving, which increases the risk of a crash, says the National Highway Traffic Safety Administration. The recall

0: covers 2021 to 23 models. Stellantis, Chrysler's parent company, says it's not aware of any accidents. Owners will get notified and repairs will be free.
1: ABC's Chuck Sieverton. With the help of a drone and Good Samaritan, St. Paul police say an officer rescued a child with autism who wandered away from home and was struggling to get out of a pond. Stevie Wonder is hitting the road. Embarking on a Songs in the Key of Life performance 50th anniversary tour. The 25-time Grammy Award winner will perform the 1976 album in its entirety. Stops will include New York, Chicago, D.C., and Detroit. Tickets on sale this week. Dave Packer, ABC News.
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Hey, I'm Harley. Now that we're back to work after a three-day weekend, you're probably wondering, when's the next three-day weekend? Well, we got that coming up. And Whitesnake to follow Creedence Clearwater Revival.

Whitesnake, is this love? I'm Harley, and is this your last four-day work week of the year? Well, it might be. Depending on what kind of a job you have, the next federal holiday is just about a month from now, Columbus Day.

0: that falls on Monday, October 12th, which will be a three-day weekend for some, school kids in particular, but a lot of workplaces don't give Columbus Day off, in which case so you might have a short work week for Thanksgiving, and then again, Christmas, which falls on a Friday this year.
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0: Poison, every rose has its thorn. Poison drummer Ricky Rocket has written a memoir. It's called Ghost Notes, and it comes out on the 15th. He said he actually wrote the book years ago, but he wanted to wait until both of his parents passed away and for his children to be old enough to understand some of what he wrote in the memoir because, well, as you can imagine, it's the kind of thing that might embarrass both your parents and your children.
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0: ZZ Top and Double Back, a song that appeared in Back to the Future 3, along with the band. But ZZ Top was not originally supposed to appear in the film itself, but they were invited onto the set to see the scene in which their song would appear. And they were like, you know, we look a lot like this band of actors that you hired to play our song. Why don't you just stick us in there? And they did.
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1: ABC News, I'm Dave Packer. Growing fallout from failed trade talks with Canada. Prime Minister Mark Carney has now imposed tariffs on about $20 billion of American goods impacting 700 products. Everything from steel to aluminum to cheese after President Trump initially put in steep tariffs on Canadian goods. ABC's Elizabeth Schulze.
2: We have seen multiple Canadian provinces ban the import of American liquor, of spirits. And this was really a way for Canadian provinces to say, we just don't agree with what President Trump is doing.
1: And in response to this, the White House now says the U.S. will be banning dairy products, most alcoholic beverages, and motorcycles from Canada. CENTCOM confirms the U.S. attacked five Iranian tankers in response to attempted missile attacks on a U.S. Navy warship. ABC News projects U.S. Senator John Sununu, one-time senator. He wins the New Hampshire Republican primary for U.S. Senate, wants a seat back, and will face Democratic Congressman Chris Pappas in November. This is ABC News. For decades now, travelers have been limited on the liquids they can bring past security, but that could be changing.
3: TSA is considering letting pre-check members take water bottles through security. Administrator David Cummins says this is due to the agency's 3D bag screening tech.
4: It does have the ability to detect whether that's water in the bottle or not. And so we are going to be considering how we might introduce the ability to keep your water bottles through a pre-check lane in the coming months.
3: Cummins reiterated.
4: It would just be for the vetted pre-check population. And it would be just water bottles.
3: Claire McMichael, ABC News.
1: The National Park Service says it expects to restore a water supply in the Grand Canyon in weeks, not months, as feared, saying deadly flash flooding didn't damage most of a near-complete pipeline. The driveway of a Malibu mansion owned by Nicolas Cage collapsed Tuesday, opening up a giant hole in front of the house. Dave Packer, ABC News.
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0: Bob Seger, Shakedown from the movie Beverly Hills Cop 2, a song that turned out to be Bob Seger's only Billboard number one hit. 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

0: Bon Jovi, Lay Your Hands on Me. You might remember John Bon Jovi appeared in an insurance company commercial during the Super Bowl this year. Well, now the insurance company involved is being sued, and the commercial with Bon Jovi in it is being entered as potential evidence in the lawsuit, although Bon Jovi himself has absolutely nothing to do with it.
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0: Doobie Brothers taking it to the streets. Well, if you feel like you were really getting some work done on Tuesday after the three-day holiday weekend, you are not alone. Study after study has found that four-day work weeks actually make employees more productive. People get as much done in 4 days as they do in five. So why isn't every weekend a three-day weekend? Why don't you ask your boss that question?
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1: Chrysler is recalling up to...
2: ABC News, I'm Dave Packer. As the war in Iran escalates, the Dow plunging more than 600 points Tuesday. Concerns over the rising price of oil getting the blame.
3: Oil prices now at a six-week high after the U.S. attacked multiple Iranian tankers over the weekend. Iran responded, threatening to impose new restrictions on ships outside the Strait of Hormuz. Americans paying the price at the pump.

0: ABC's Karen Hua. Federal investigators say they plan to interview the two surviving crew members from Sunday's deadly cargo plane crash in Miami that killed five people on the ground Wednesday. The Smithsonian says that Secretary Lonnie Bunch is stepping down from his position. The institution, after 7 years of leading the world's largest museum, education, and research complex, after the Smithsonian has faced repeated attacks from the Trump administration over displays and contexts, Bunch saying, quote, "I have fought for as long as I can." This is ABC News. Tens of thousands of Jeeps are being recalled.
1: Chrysler is recalling up to over 328,000 of various versions of its Jeep Grand Cherokees because the rear coil springs could detach from the vehicles while driving, which increases the risk of a crash, says the National Highway Traffic Safety Administration. The recall covers 2021 to 23 models. Stellantis, Chrysler's parent company, says it's not aware of any accidents. Owners will get notified and repairs will be free.
0: ABC's Chuck Sievertson. With the help of a drone and Good Samaritan, St. Paul police say an officer rescued a child with autism who wandered away from home and was struggling to get out of a pond. Stevie Wonder is hitting the road. Embarking on a Songs in the Key of Life performance 50th anniversary tour, the 25-time Grammy Award winner will perform the 1976 album in its entirety. Stops will include New York, Chicago, D.C., and Detroit. Tickets on sale this week. Dave Packer, ABC News.
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1: 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Tickets on sale this week. Dave Packer, ABC News.
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Want to send out condolences to Stevie Nicks on the passing of her brother, Christopher, who died at the age of 72. Here's Boston.

0: Bryan Adams' Please Forgive Me song that was released on Bryan's very first Greatest Hits album, which came out in 1993. That song then in itself became one of Bryan Adams' greatest hits, landing at number 7 on the Billboard charts.
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0: After the Fire. Dirk Commissar, I'm Harley. Well, the NFL season officially kicks off later tonight. Patriots taking on the Seahawks. The highest paid player in the NFL is Bengals quarterback Joe Burrow, raking in $55 million. But even the water boys in the NFL make some pretty decent change. The average water boy brings in about $53,000 a year. Man, once again, I chose the wrong line of work.
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0: Daryl Hall, John Oates, and Sarah Smile. Did you know that Daryl Hall converted to Judaism years ago at the request of his first wife? The marriage did not last, but the conversion did. To this day, Daryl Hall practices the Jewish faith.
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1: ABC News, I'm Dave Packer. Growing fallout from failed trade talks with Canada. Prime Minister Mark Carney has now imposed tariffs on about $20 billion of American goods impacting 700 products. Everything from steel to aluminum to cheese after President Trump initially put in steep tariffs on Canadian goods. ABC's Elizabeth Schulze.
2: We have seen multiple Canadian provinces ban the import of American liquor, of spirits. And this was really a way for Canadians

0: in provinces to say, we just don't agree with what President Trump is doing.
1: And in response to this, the White House now says the U.S. will be banning dairy products, most alcoholic beverages, and motorcycles from Canada. CENTCOM confirms the U.S. attacked 5 Iranian tankers in response to attempted missile attacks on a U.S. Navy warship. ABC News projects U.S. Senator John Sununu, one-time senator. He wins the New Hampshire Republican primary for U.S. Senate, wants a seat back, and will face Democratic Congressman Chris Pappas in November. This is ABC News. For decades now, travelers have been limited on the liquids they can bring past security, but that could be changing.
2: TSA is considering letting pre-check members take water bottles through security. Administrator David Cummins says this is due to the agency's 3D bag screening tech.
3: It does have the ability to detect whether that's water in the bottle or not. And so we are going to be considering how we might introduce the ability to keep your water bottles through a pre-check lane in the coming months.
2: Cummins reiterated,
3: it would just be for the vetted pre-check population, and it would be just water bottles.
2: Claire McMichael, ABC News.
1: The National Park Service says it expects to restore a water supply in the Grand Canyon in weeks, not months, as feared, saying deadly flash flooding didn't damage most of a near-complete pipeline. The driveway of a Malibu mansion owned by Nicolas Cage collapsed Tuesday, opening up a giant hole in front of the house. Dave Packer, ABC News.
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What was the first major act to play Guam? I've got that band coming up, plus Electric Light Orchestra after Joan Jett.

0: In Excess and Devil Inside. 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

0: Blues Traveler and Runaround. I'm Harley. Well, recently men were asked this question. If a drunk woman approaches you at a bar and wants to make out, do you go for it? Is this a trick question? Actually, men were split right down the middle on this. About a third of men said absolutely, unequivocally, they totally would make out with the chick. About a third say they would say definitely not. Those would be hopefully most of the married men who answered the survey. And one third said the answer depends. Yeah, I think you definitely want to take a cautious approach on that. You want to see, is she wearing a ring and is her boyfriend nearby?
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2: ABC News, I'm Dave Packer. As the war in Iran escalates, the Dow plunging more than 600 points Tuesday. Concerns over the rising price of oil getting the blame.
3: Oil prices now at a six-week high after the U.S. attacked multiple Iranian tankers over the weekend. Iran responded, threatening to impose new restrictions on ships outside the Strait of Hormuz. Americans paying the price at the pump.
2: ABC's Karen Hua. Federal investigators say they plan to interview the two surviving crew members from Sunday's deadly cargo plane crash in Miami that killed five people on the ground Wednesday. The Smithsonian says that Secretary Lonnie Bunch is stepping down from his position. The institution, after 7 years of leading the world's largest museum, education, and research complex, after the Smithsonian has faced repeated attacks from the Trump administration over displays and contexts, Bunch saying, quote, "I have fought for as long as I can." This is ABC News. Tens of thousands of Jeeps are being recalled.
1: Chrysler is recalling up to over 328,000 of various versions of its Jeep Grand Cherokees because the rear coil springs could detach from the vehicles while driving, which increases the risk of a crash, says the National Highway Traffic Safety Administration. The recall covers 2021 to 23 models. Stellantis, Chrysler's parent company, says it's not aware of any accidents. Owners will get notified and repairs will be free.
2: ABC's Chuck Sievertson. With the help of a drone and Good Samaritan, St. Paul police say an officer rescued a child with autism who wandered away from home and was struggling to get out of a pond. Steve

0: driving, which increases the risk of a crash, says the National Highway Traffic Safety Administration. The recall covers 2021 to 23 models. Stellantis, Chrysler's parent company, says it's not aware of any accidents. Owners will get notified and repairs will be free.
1: ABC's Chuck Sievertson. With the help of a drone and Good Samaritan, St. Paul police say an officer rescued a child with autism who wandered away from home and was struggling to get out of a pond. Stevie Wonder is hitting the road. Rescued a child with autism who wandered away from home and was struggling to get out of a pond. Stevie Wonder is hitting the road.
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0: Dire Straits, Money for Nothing. And you might say that Sting made money for doing basically nothing on that song. All he did was come in and sing I Want My MTV. But he got a writing credit on the song because he sang it to the tune of his own Don't Stand So Close to Me. This was at the request of Dire Straits. They happily gave him the writing credit, and he made a lot of money off of that song, just off of those four words.
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0: The Motels, only the lonely. I'm Harley, and if you are hoping to look younger, you might consider plastic surgery. But there is a limit to what plastic surgery can do. Experts say at most you can expect to look 10 years younger after plastic surgery. You know, just ask Cher. If she could turn back time, she might have had a little less work done.
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2: 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It appears by its own numbers, the U.S. government seems insolvent. It's reported that the Treasury shows about $6 trillion in assets and over $47 trillion in liabilities. 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

0: Damn Yankees and High Enough. Well, by the time 1995 rolled around, Damn Yankees still owed their record label Warner Brothers one more album on their contract. But by then, grunge music had taken over the scene, and Warner Brothers really had no interest in releasing an 80s throwback band like Damn Yankees, so they paid them $1 million not to record an album.
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1: ABC News, I'm Sherry Preston. The price of oil once again surpassing $100 a barrel after attacks on oil facilities and ships in the Middle East threatens to further stretch the supply chain of energy amid the U.S.-Iran war. A key finding of the crash, that Amazon cargo jet that skidded off the runway in Miami, killing five. Here's ABC's Michael Meese.
2: Investigators revealing there's no indication that the pilots ever deployed a key braking system on the plane or the thrust reversers. The pilots reportedly had 10,000 hours of combined flight experience, but experts say the plane, with heavy winds reported at the time, appeared to hover over the runway. It's unclear why the pilots were going so fast and why they didn't abort the landing and go around and try again.
1: The U.S. banning the import of some dairy products, booze, and motorcycles from Canada, part of the trade war that shows little sign of cooling. In another set of primaries, Republican John Sununu and Democrat Chris Pappas competing for an open Senate seat in New Hampshire. This is ABC News. How do you feel about folding your iPhone? Apple today is reportedly ready to introduce one that'll let you do that.
3: For years, Apple has been rumored to have been working on a foldable version of the iPhone. And at Apple's event, which it's calling Surprise and Shine, we could get our first look at the new device. Leaks stemming from smartphone case manufacturers indicate the first foldable iPhone will open and close horizontally like a small notebook. Competitor Samsung is currently on the eighth generation of its Galaxy Z Fold device. Google and Huawei also have their own takes on that form factor. Mike Dubosky, ABC News.
1: The TSA now says it may turn back a 20-year-old ban on water bottles going through airport security. The agency says it may allow people in the pre-check program to carry water bottles through. Wrapping up just an hour and a half ago, a marathon match at the U.S. Open. American Ben Shelton beating defending champ Carlos Alcaraz in five sets, the latest finish ever at the U.S. Open. Sherry Preston, ABC News.
4: 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Good morning to you. It is Wednesday. We're looking at the ninth day of September 2026. Let's see what we've got going on weather-wise for today. We're looking at sunny skies with a high in the lower 80s. Clear tonight with a low around 60. Sunny on Thursday, high in the lower 80s, and Thursday night, partly cloudy, lows in the lower 60s. Friday, it will be sunny in the morning, partly sunny, with a chance of showers and thunderstorms in the afternoon and evening. The overnight low, the daytime high, rather, will be in the lower 80s. The overnight low Friday night will be in the lower 60s, and that chance of rain is about 70%. Temperature, 54 degrees at 6 minutes after 6 o'clock.
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And that's the four non-bonds. What's up? Good morning to you. Bruce Eichard with you. It's Wednesday. Over the hump day. All downhill from now to the weekend. Blake Boone and Bethany Glenn. Angel Ori and, let's see, Marsha Holman. Hunter Jones and Mary Ledford. Ken Lentz, Kathy Miller, Donna Patterson, Debbie Renfro, Tammy Shell, Geraldine Smith, and Priscilla Whitson. Happy birthday today, 9th day of September. Anyone else with a birthday or an anniversary today, happy birthday, happy anniversary. 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

That is Vertical Horizon. Everything you want. Good morning to you. Coming up in just a little bit, we'll take a look at sports from North Carolina News Network. We will follow that with a look at the weather. That is all on the way here at WTOE. Got Credence Clearwater Revival now. We'll stop the rain.

Just In Too Deep. That is music from Genesis on WTOE. Quick look at local scores from yesterday for volleyball. Mitchell 3, Irwin 1. Let's see, Avery 3, Mountain Heritage 1, and Owen 3, Hendersonville 1. There you go. Middle school sports for Wednesday, September the 9th, today. Mitchell will be at East Yancey for middle school volleyball at 4:30. Cranberry will be at Cane River at 4:30. Men's soccer, Mitchell at Hendersonville at 6. Avery at Madison, North Buncombe at Mountain Heritage, and Owen at Polk. That's men's soccer today. Let's see, high school tennis for the ladies. Owen will be at Mountain Heritage. High school sports volleyball, Brevard at Hendersonville and East Henderson at Polk. And that is what I have on the schedule for today. And volleyball scores from yesterday. And I did want to tell you, you probably already know this, but the Mountain Heritage soccer today. High school tennis for the ladies. Owen will be at Mountain Heritage. High school sports volleyball. Brevard at Hendersonville and East Henderson at Polk. And that is what I have on the schedule for today. And volleyball scores from yesterday. And I did want to tell you, you probably already know this, but the Mountain Heritage

0: soccer today. Let's see, high school tennis for the ladies. Owen will be at Mountain Heritage. High school sports volleyball. Let's see, Brevard at Hendersonville and East Henderson at Polk. And that is what I have on the schedule for today. And volleyball scores from yesterday. And I did want to tell you, you probably already know this, but the Mountain Heritage. Owen will be at Mountain Heritage. High school sports volleyball. Let's see, Brevard at Hendersonville and East Henderson at Polk. And that is what I have on the schedule for today. And volleyball scores from yesterday. And I did want to tell you, you probably already know this, but the Mountain Heritage Smoky Mountain.
1: Controversial loss to Michigan. More from Bruce Morton.
2: The MAC has appealed the game's outcome to the NCAA and college football playoff. In a letter sent Tuesday, MAC Commissioner John A. Steinbrecher said at the game's conclusion, quote, replay protocol was not properly followed. Michigan won 13-12 on Bryce Underwood's Hail Mary touchdown pass after the replay official put 1 second back on the clock. The stadium clock and the one shown on TV showed zeros after Underwood's first Hail Mary attempt sailed out the back of the end zone.
1: Duke sophomore Nate Shepard is the ACC running back of the week. He ran for 227 yards, fifth highest single game total in school history, scored both touchdowns in the Blue Devils' win over Tulane. Wake Forest Vincent Ferenczi is the ACC linebacker of the week. He led the Demon Deacons with 9 tackles in the win over Akron. Carolina Hurricanes signing defenseman Pierre Oliver Joseph to a 1-year contract. He's in his 7th NHL season, spending time with the Penguins and the Canucks. 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

0: Joe Zup to a one-year contract. He's in his seventh NHL season, spending time with the Penguins and the Canucks. You're listening to NCN Sports. The New York Yankees have clinched their 34th consecutive winning season, winning time with the Penguins and the Canucks. You're listening to NCN Sports. The New York Yankees have clinched their 34th consecutive winning season with a 5-3 win.
1: Horses are out, getting the kids up, heading them on towards school. Busy out now, and of course it will be quite busy around the school zones any minute as well. So slow down and drive carefully, and let's make it a safe Wednesday, the ninth day of September.

Just Dancing in the Dark. That is Bruce Springsteen on WTOE. Got Eddie Rabbit now. Love a Rainy Night. WTOE, rolling the oldies. 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
1: Firefighters, officers, ordinary citizens, they all showed extraordinary courage. They taught us what America's heart truly means. We will never forget.
2: This September the 11th, Altec Industries in Burnsville pauses to remember the lives lost, the families forever changed, and the heroes who answered the call. 25 years later, we still remember. 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

0: film. 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

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Keep on loving you.

here on WTOE. Hope you have a good morning. We're looking at a temperature 54 degrees. Kind of busy out there, especially around those school zones right now. So drive carefully, and let's make it a safe Wednesday morning.

now here on WTOE. Hope you have a good morning. We're looking at a temperature 54 degrees, kind of busy out there, especially around those school zones right now. So drive carefully, and let's make it a safe Wednesday morning.

here on WTOE. Hope you have a good morning. We're looking at a temperature 54 degrees, kind of busy out there, especially around those school zones right now. So drive carefully, and let's make it a safe Wednesday morning.

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1: ABC News, I'm Sherry Preston. Oil prices on the rise again. Brent crude topping $100 a barrel this morning amid the back-and-forth attacks in the Middle East. President Trump adding to the trade war with Canada, now ordering bans later this month on some dairy products, most Canadian-made alcohol and motorcycles built there. This comes after Canada put its own retaliatory tariffs in place. The NTSB is set to interview the pilots of the Amazon cargo jet that shot off the runway in Miami, killing five people. This is investigator Chi-Hoon Shin.
2: 30 seconds before the end of the recording, the nose landing gear and the right main landing gear touched down, and ground speed was 158 knots.
1: There are questions about why braking systems were apparently not engaged. Hurricane Lowell moving away from Hawaii now, but leaving behind thousands of power outages. It also destroyed roads and wrecked homes in the western part of the state. This is ABC News. The Kremlin releasing details of a call between President Trump and Russian leader Vladimir Putin. Here's ABC's Rachel Scott.
3: The Kremlin putting out a lengthy statement saying that Russian President Vladimir Putin did speak by phone with President Trump. They called that call constructive. The president was pushing for a swift end to the war in Ukraine. They also said that Putin was claiming that Russia does not have any aggressive intentions toward Europe. But of course, all of this follows that meeting between Special Envoy Steve Witkoff that was there in Russia with Putin, as well as the president's son-in-law, Jared Kushner.
1: ABC senior political correspondent Rachel Scott. Witkoff and Kushner also have been meeting with Ukrainian President Volodymyr Zelensky. We could see a foldable iPhone a little bit later today. Apple is widely expected to roll it out at an event. Girl Scouts introducing a couple of new cookies. Only one of them is for people.

0: was claiming that Russia does not have any aggressive intentions toward Europe. But of course, all of this follows that meeting between Special Envoy Steve Witkoff that was there in Russia with Putin, as well as the president's son-in-law, Jared Kushner.
1: ABC senior political correspondent Rachel Scott. Witkoff and Kushner also have been meeting with Ukrainian President Volodymyr Zelensky. We could see a foldable iPhone a little bit later today. Apple is widely expected to roll it out at an event. The Girl Scouts introducing a couple of new cookies. Only one of them is for people.
0: Putin was claiming that Russia does not have any aggressive intentions toward Europe. But of course, all of this follows that meeting between Special Envoy Steve Witkoff that was there in Russia with Putin, as well as the president's son-in-law, Jared Kushner.
1: ABC senior political correspondent Rachel Scott. Witkoff and Kushner also have been meeting with Ukrainian President Volodymyr Zelensky. We could see a foldable iPhone a little bit later today. Apple is widely expected to roll it out at an event. The Girl Scouts introducing a couple of new cookies. Only one of them is for people, though.
2: Sparkle is walking around the block. He's got this leash thing, and he puts me on one end and him on the other, and I'm just taking him around. I think he's afraid of getting lost. Without that leash and me guiding him along, I don't think he'd find his way back home. But it's kind of cute.
3: A person is the best thing to happen to a shelter pet. Be that person. 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
4: 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Your weather forecast, sunny today. High should be in the lower 80s. Clear tonight with a low around 60, and Thursday sunny, high in the lower 80s. Thursday night, partly cloudy, lows in the lower 60s. And then on Friday, sunny in the morning, partly sunny later in the day, showers likely, and maybe a thunderstorm Friday afternoon and evening. The high Friday should be in the lower 80s. The overnight lows should be in the lower 60s. The chance of rain is 70% on Friday. 54 degrees, our temperature. It is about 6 minutes after 7 o'clock. 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They're located at 2492 U.S. Highway 19 East, Spruce Pine in the Esteto community, really just right at the top of Chalk Mountain, and you could check them out. Now, today is Wednesday, so they're closed on Wednesday and Sunday. They are open Monday, Tuesday, Thursday, Friday, 11 a.m. to 4:30 p.m., and Saturday, 11 a.m. to 1 p.m., the Mitchell County Animal Rescue.

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0: 26 minutes after 7 o'clock, we're looking at 54 degrees. Let's see, high school volleyball scores. Mitchell, Lady Mountaineers, 3. Irwin High School, 1. Also, Avery, 3. Mountain Heritage, 1. And Owen, 3. Hendersonville, 1. So for on today's schedule, what we have is some middle school sports and high school sports as well. Wednesday, September the 9th, middle school volleyball. Mitchell at East Yancey, Cranberry at Cane River. Those will get underway at 4:30 for each of those. Men's, men's soccer, high school level. Mitchell at Hendersonville. Mitchell at Hendersonville. That soccer match will begin at 6 o'clock. Avery at Madison, North Buncombe at Mountain Heritage, and Owen at Polk. That's high school soccer. For the ladies, tennis, Owen at Mountain Heritage. For the ladies, a little bit of volleyball, Brevard at Hendersonville and East Henderson at Polk. So that's what we have on the schedule for today. And a few scores from yesterday's volleyball action as well.
1: NZN Sports. I'm Tony Rixby. The NFL season gets started tonight with a reprise of the Super Bowl. The New England Patriots will be in Seattle to take on the champion Seahawks. Meanwhile, the Patriots have locked up their star cornerback for a long-term period. Correspondent Mike Reeves.
2: The Patriots and cornerback Christian Gonzalez agreed to terms on a record-setting four-year, $135 million extension, sources tell ESPN. The deal includes $102 million guaranteed. Gonzalez received a $33 million signing bonus, the highest ever at the cornerback position, sources tell the NFL Network. Gonzalez is now the highest paid cornerback in NFL history, eclipsing the four-year $132 million extension that Devin Witherspoon received from the Seahawks last month.
1: The Mid-American Conference has officially requested that Western Michigan be recognized as the winner of last Saturday's controversial loss to Michigan. More from Bruce Morton.
3: The MAC has appealed the game's outcome to the NCAA and college football playoff. In a letter sent Tuesday, MAC Commissioner John A. Steinbrecher said at the game's conclusion, quote, replay protocol was not properly followed. Michigan won 13-12 on Bryce Underwood's Hail Mary touchdown pass after the replay official put 1 second back on the clock. The stadium clock and the one shown on TV showed zeros after Underwood's first Hail Mary attempt sailed out the back of the end zone.
1: Duke sophomore Nate Shepard is the ACC running back of the week. He ran for 227 yards, fifth highest single game total in school history, scored both touchdowns in the Blue Devils' win over Tulane. Wake Forest Vincent Ferenczi is the ACC linebacker of the week. He led the Demon Deacons with 9 tackles in the win over Akron. Carolina Hurricanes signing defenseman Pierre Oliver Joseph to a 1-year contract. He's in his 7th NHL season, spending time with the Penguins and the Canucks. 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The New York Yankees have clinched their 34th consecutive winning season with a 5-3 win over the Colorado Rockies on the night that Aaron Judge returned to the single game total in school history, scored both touchdowns in the Blue Devils' win over Tulane. Wake Forest Vincent Ferenczi is the ACC linebacker of the week. He led the Demon Deacons with 9 tackles in the win over Akron. Carolina Hurricanes signing defenseman Pierre Oliver Joseph to a 1-year contract. He's in his 7th NHL season, spending time with the Penguins and the Canucks. 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The New York Yankees have clinched their 34th consecutive

winning season with a 5-3 win over the Colorado Rockies on the night that Aaron Judge returned to the history, scored both touchdowns in the Blue Devils' win over Tulane. Wake Forest's Vincent Ferenczi is the ACC linebacker of the week. He led the Demon Deacons with 9 tackles in the win over Akron. Carolina Hurricanes signing defenseman Pierre Oliver Joseph to a 1-year contract. He's in his 7th NHL season, spending time with the Penguins and the Canucks. 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The New York Yankees have clinched their 34th consecutive winning season with a 5-3 win over the Colorado.

0: Vincent Firenze is the ACC linebacker of the week. He led the Demon Deacons with 9 tackles in the win over Akron. Carolina Hurricanes signing defenseman Pierre Oliver Joseph to a 1-year contract. He's in his 7th NHL season, spending time with the Penguins and the Canucks. You're listening to NCN Sports. The New York Yankees have clinched their 34th consecutive winning season with a 5-3 win over the Colorado Rockies on the night that Aaron Judge returned to the lineup.
1: Tampa conference play
0: and over Tulane. Wake Forest Vincent Firenze is the ACC linebacker of the week. He led the Demon Deacons with 9 tackles in the win over Akron. Carolina Hurricanes signing defenseman Pierre Oliver Joseph to a 1-year contract. He's in his 7th NHL season, spending time with the Penguins and the Canucks. 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The New York Yankees have clinched their 34th consecutive winning season with a 5-3 win over the Colorado Rockies on the night that Aaron Judge returned to the lineup.
1: Tampa conference play on Friday, September the 25th,
2: is paid back to players and less is available for public education funding.
3: A new report shows that North Carolina doesn't see the sprawling wildfires that regularly scorch hundreds of thousands of acres out west, but when fires ignite here, a surprising number of homes and buildings can be in their path. New statewide data from the North Carolina Department of Public Instruction shows that Pitt County schools are improving. Pitt County School Superintendent Dr. Steve Lasseter told WNCT.
4: As we did today with our principals, we acknowledge it, we celebrate it. They go back to their schools saying, let's not take our feet off the gas.
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6: FEMA has announced nearly $33 million in additional funding for disaster recovery and mitigation projects across North Carolina. More than $30 million will reimburse communities for road repairs, emergency measures, and infrastructure damage from Hurricane Helene and other storms. Among the projects, Spruce Pine will receive $1.1 million for emergency protective measures and repairs to

0: 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The Double Island Fire Department will receive $775,000 damage from Hurricane Helene and other storms. Among the projects, Spruce Pine will receive $1.1 million for emergency protective measures and repairs to a storm drain system. The Double Island Fire Department will receive $775,000 to repair.
1: 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And we continue with dry weather through the middle part of this week, where we are now. Showers and thunderstorm chances return to our forecast by Friday in association with the cold front that will be coming through. Above normal temperatures will linger through early next week. The heat and humidity should peak about Friday. So we'll see how all that goes. Tell you the forecast, what it has, coming up.
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1: And your weather forecast for Mitchell, Yancey, and Avery counties, it looks like this. We are talking about, for the most part, we are looking at sunny skies for today. Going to be another nice one. And, you know, it's 54 degrees out there. It's not cold by any means, but does have a little bit of a chill mixed up with it. Notice that this morning. Mostly sunny today, high in the lower 80s. Clear tonight with a low around 60. And Thursday, sunny with a high in the lower 80s. Thursday night, partly cloudy, lows in the lower 60s. And Friday will be sunny in the morning, partly sunny with showers likely and maybe a thunderstorm during the afternoon and evening hours on Friday. The highs will be in the lower 80s Friday. The lows will be in the lower 60s. And that chance of rain is about 70%. On Friday afternoon and evening. 54 degrees the temperature at 7:37. 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
2: At one time, children had few, if any, store-bought toys. 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Once, young Andy Robinson made a wheel using car wheels. Had big wooden spokes like an old-timey 20-something model. I put brakes on it, and I'd mash down on it. 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And we got started, and I couldn't stop that blessed thing at all. Pap had made a bridge out of logs down there. It's rough, you know. We hit that, and off in the branch we went. Every one of them piled on top of me, and I had a time getting out.
0: If you have a story to share, call 682-9654.

It's the Werewolves of London, and yes, many are already decorating for the Werewolves and everything else. And I say, go team. Let's see.

It's the Werewolves of London, and yes, many are already decorating for the Werewolves and everything else, and I say go team. Let's see. Many are already decorating for the Werewolves and everything else, and I say go team. Let's see.

0: 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Why are simple things sometimes so complicated? Thankfully, with an auto owner's insurance independent agent, getting the right coverage for your business doesn't have to be one of them, so you can get back to more important things, like learning how that printer works. That's simple human sense.
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2: The following point of view is presented in memory of J. Ardell Sink.
3: I guess backup is the term you're probably most accustomed to thinking about in regard to law enforcement. One officer backs up another one as they enter a potentially dangerous situation. Let's think about backup in another way. Do you have backup? For example, when you lock your keys in the car, happens to all of us from time to time, or probably has or will. Do you have a backup car key, maybe in your wallet or someplace? What about when you lock yourself out of your home? Do you have backup, maybe a house key stashed away under a rock somewhere or doormat? What about when you have an important document? It's got to be mailed today, this day. It's a holiday. The post office is closed. You got a backup? Maybe some extra stamps hidden away? What about the day comes that your computer's hard drive crashes? Do you have a backup for all that data and information? Having a backup is important for you to live positive, and let's be more positive. Get a backup going today. Have a great day, everyone. That's how it looks from this point of view.
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Heart of Gold. That is Neil Young, of course, on WTOE. It is 7:52. News, weather, and birthdays coming up towards the top of the hour. Drops of Jupiter. Here's Train.

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1: ABC News, I'm Sherry Preston. A lot of questions in store soon for the pilots in the cockpit of that Amazon cargo jet that shot past the end of the runway in Miami, hitting a van and killing five people. NTSB Chair Jennifer Homendy.
2: We'll have to interview the crew. We'll have to interview others. We're going to want to talk to crew members of flights that may have landed prior to this flight.
1: The crew of that Amazon jet expected to be interviewed today. Later, we're expecting to hear the audio from the cockpit voice recorder. A major question, why a key braking system was not deployed during landing. Fighting in the Middle East, pushing oil prices back up again. Brent crude this morning trading above $100 a barrel for the first time since late July. President Trump ordering a ban on imports of some dairy Canadian products and most of the alcohol made in Canada, the move the latest in the trade war that has seen both sides hike tariffs since the breakdown of talks. This is ABC News. Samsung has had a foldable phone for years, and now Apple is expected to follow suit. It's expected to introduce one, a foldable iPhone, today. ABC's Mike DeBusky says it could be coming at the company's new CEO, John Ternus, holds his Apple event.
3: We don't know how much the rumored folding iPhone will cost, but the expectation is it'll be quite a lot. In fact, the research firm TrendForce estimates prices on the existing iPhone Pro models will be high as well, going up between $150 and $200 compared to last year. It comes amid a shortage in computer memory, driven by demand from the AI sector. There's not much relief to be found with the base model iPhone either. That's rumored to have been delayed until early next year. Mike DeBusky, ABC News.
1: The latest finish overnight ever at the U.S. Open as an exhausted Ben Shelton defeated an exhausted Carlos Alcaraz, the defending champion, in five sets. Shelton finally prevailed, a match ending at 3:35 this morning. I'm Sherry Preston, ABC News.
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0: 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Sunny skies for today is our forecast. We are looking at a high somewhere in and around the lower 80s. Clear tonight with a low around 60, and Thursday will be sunny with a high in the lower 80s. Thursday night, partly cloudy, lows in the lower 60s. And Friday, sunny in the morning, partly sunny with showers likely and a chance of thunderstorms in the afternoon, highs in the lower 80s. Chance of rain is 70%. We are looking at a temperature in Spruce Pine right now of 55 degrees. The time is about 4 minutes after 8 o'clock. And this look at the news, no, at the weather, is a service of the folks at Babe's Pizza and Treats of Spruce Pine. 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Appointments are being scheduled right now. 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

That's Kansas, of course. Carry On My Wayward Son. Now, let's see who's having a birthday today. It is Wednesday, September the 9th, and Blake Boone and Bethany Glenn, Angel Horry, and Marsha Holman all celebrating, along with Hunter Jones and Mary Ledford, Ken Lentz and Kathy Miller, Donna Patterson and Debbie Renfro, Tammy Shell, Geraldine Smith, and Priscilla Whitson, and anyone else with a birthday or an anniversary today. Yeah, today. And we're looking at the 9th day of the month of September. I hope it is a groovy day for you and for yours. Happy birthday, happy anniversary. And as always, give us a call, 765-7441, when the system picks up, press 2. Or you can always email 1470@wtoe.com. We will add them to the list, talk about them on and on and on and on, and probably a little more than that. 1984 was the year for Huey Lewis and the News, the heart of rock and roll.

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Jackson Brown, somebody's baby. It is 22 minutes after 8 o'clock, and coming up soon, sports news and weather. Mike Oldfield with vocals by Maggie Riley. Moonlight Shadow.

volleyball action. We have, let's see, score was Mitchell 3, Irwin High School 1. Also, Avery 3, Mountain Heritage 1, and Owen 3, Hendersonville 1. That's the scores we have from yesterday. Now then, middle school volleyball. East Yancey and Mitchell will get together at 4:30. Cranberry and Cane River will get together at 4:30. I've heard differing tales. Check with your team or your coach or your schools to make sure exactly where they're going to be playing. I know that it'll be Mitchell and East Yancey. I know it'll be Cranberry and Cane River. And I know they will begin at 4:30. And I know that these young ladies deserve our support. So get out there and support them. Kind of like the guys making the trip over to Hendersonville from Mitchell to play soccer tonight at 6 o'clock. Avery will be at Madison, North Buncombe at Mountain Heritage, Owen at Polk. Ladies tennis.

0: exactly where they're going to be playing. I know that it'll be Mitchell and East Yancey. I know it'll be Cranberry and Cane River. And I know they will begin at 4:30. And I know that these young ladies deserve our support. So get out there and support them. Kind of like the guys making the trip over to Hendersonville from Mitchell to play soccer tonight at 6 o'clock. Avery will be at Madison, North Buncombe at Mountain Heritage, Owen at Polk. Ladies, tenant or your coach or your schools to make sure exactly where they're going to be playing. I know that it'll be Mitchell and East Yancey. I know it'll be Cranberry and Cane River. And I know they will begin at 4:30. And I know that these young ladies deserve our support. So get out there and support them. Kind of like the guys making the trip over to Hendersonville from Mitchell to play soccer tonight at 6 o'clock. Avery will be at Madison, North Buncombe at Mountain Heritage, Owen at Polk. Ladies tennis. Owen will be at Mount.
1: Get started tonight with a reprise of the Super Bowl. The New England Patriots will be in Seattle to take on the champion Seahawks. Meanwhile, the Patriots have locked up their star cornerback for a long-term period. Correspondent Mike Reeves.
2: The Patriots and cornerback Christian Gonzalez agreed to terms on a record-setting four-year, $135 million extension, sources tell ESPN. The deal includes $102 million guaranteed. Gonzalez received a $33 million signing bonus, the highest ever at the cornerback position, sources tell the NFL Network. Gonzalez is now the highest paid cornerback in NFL history, eclipsing the four-year, $132 million extension that Devin Witherspoon received from the Seahawks last month.
1: The Mid-American Conference has officially requested that Western Michigan be recognized as the winner of last Saturday's controversial loss to Michigan. More from Bruce Morton.
3: The MAC has appealed the game's outcome to the NCAA and college football playoff. In a letter sent Tuesday, MAC Commissioner John A. Steinbrecher said at the game's conclusion, quote, replay protocol was not properly followed. Michigan won 13-12 on Bryce Underwood's Hail Mary touchdown pass after the replay official put 1 second back on the clock. The stadium clock and the one shown on TV showed zeros after Underwood's first Hail Mary attempt sailed out the back of the end zone.
1: Duke sophomore Nate Shepard is the ACC running back of the week. He ran for 227 yards, fifth highest single-game total in school history, scored both touchdowns in the Blue Devils' win over Tulane. Wake Forest

0: He ran for 227 yards, fifth highest single game total in school history, scored both touchdowns in the Blue Devils' win over Tulane. Wake Forest, Vincent Ferenzi is the AC.
1: It's time now for the news on WTOE. 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
2: NCI News, I'm Mike Riley. A new state auditor's report notes online slot machine-style games driving new lottery sales while also causing a decrease in the percentage of proceeds transferred to the State Education Lottery Fund. Auditor Dave Bolick.
3: Auditors recommended the lottery and the General Assembly work together to decide should the

0: General Assembly work together to decide, should the primary go through?
1: So we know it's very, very contagious.
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4: FEMA has announced nearly $33 million in additional funding for disaster recovery and mitigation projects across North Carolina. More than $30 million will reimburse communities for road repairs, emergency measures, and infrastructure damage from Hurricane Helene and other storms. Among the projects, Spruce Pine will receive $1.1 million for emergency protective measures and repairs to a storm drain system. The Double Island Fire Department will receive $775,000 to repair roads and culverts. Other major awards include $15.8 million for spillway repairs in Graham and $9.7 million for state transportation projects involving damaged roads, bridges, and embankments. FEMA is also providing more than $618,000 to acquire flood-prone properties in Robeson County and Shelby, along with $1.5 million for North Carolina's Disaster Case Management Program. The funding is part of more than $348 million FEMA recently announced for nearly 170 projects nationwide. I'm Michael Dardell for WTOE News.
5: Your weather forecast for Mitchell, Yancey, and Avery County: sunny today with a high in the lower 80s. Clear tonight with a low around 60. Thursday, sunny, high in the lower 80s. And Thursday night, partly cloudy, lows in the lower 60s. Friday will be sunny early, partly sunny later in the day, showers and thunderstorms likely during the afternoon and evening hours. Highs should be in the lower 80s, lows should be in the lower 60s, and the chance of rain on Friday is 70%. Our temperature is 56 degrees in Spruce Pine at 8:35. 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

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That is music from Roxette from 1989. Rolling the Oldies, WTOE. 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

Borderline music from Madonna on WTOE. It's about 10 minutes now before 9 o'clock, and we have Ringo Starr. Here's It Don't Come Easy.

Talking in your sleep. Uh-oh. That is music from The Romantics on WTOE. Quick reminder for you, Mitchell Giving Garden's next harvest table is this Friday, September. Yep, September 11th. It will be from 4:30 to 6 at the Mitchell Giving Gardens location in Riverside Park. 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Everyone's welcome. 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It's at 503 East Tappan Street, Riverside Park. Harvest Table for Mitchell Giving Gardens, September the 11th. The next one after that will be on September 25th. September 11th, this Friday. That reminder from WTOE. And that's it for me for today. Let's see, it is Wednesday. Yeah, let's see, Monday, everything. It seems a little bit like it's out of shape, but, it is what it is, I guess. I hope you have a groovy day. Keep smiling and keep searching for that rainbow connection. And whatever you do, you make sure you make your own kind of music, because that's the only music that really matters. I'll see you in the morning at 6. Sarah will be here at midday, and I'm going to get a big bag of what is referred to as grandpa chocolate and head to Marion.

0: years of music, news, weather, sports, all sorts of stuff. WTOE Spruce Pine. It's about a minute and a half after 9 o'clock.
1: ABC News, I'm Sherry Preston. Oil prices back up to about $100 a barrel as the U.S. and Iran trade attacks in the Middle East once again. ABC's Mary Bruce is at the White House.
2: The U.S. overnight hitting five Iranian oil tankers, saying the strikes are in response to Iran shooting at American warships. Iran then firing at a U.S. base in Jordan, which the U.S. says was ineffective. This war is now in its seventh month, and the president says Iran is being, quote, punished greatly, but Iran shows no signs of backing down.
1: NTSB investigators are set today to talk to the pilots of that Amazon cargo jet that raced past the end of the runway in Miami, hitting several cars. Five people were killed. Data from the plane's black boxes show a key braking system was not engaged. Hurricane Lowell leaving behind thousands of power outages and washed out roads in western Hawaii. Apple today is set to unveil its newest slate of iPhones in the first big event since John Ternus took over as CEO. Widely expected a foldable phone. This is ABC News. A preview of the first ever GOP midterm convention kicking off today in Dallas. ABC Deputy Political Director Ben Siegel says some Republicans running in November, however, want nothing to do with it.
3: People like Susan Collins, the senator from Maine this year, in a state that Kamala Harris carried, she is not going to be there. There are definitely some people who will benefit from some distance from the president in this environment. Of course, the challenge is the president is putting himself front and center in the party discussion. He is making the midterms in many ways a referendum on himself. So that really is creating a difficult balancing act for some of these candidates who usually want distance from the president in the midterms. And some of them are just choosing not to show up.
1: Among those who will be speaking, HHS Secretary Robert Kennedy and Attorney General Todd Blanche. The NFL regular season kicks off tonight with a Super Bowl rematch. The New England Patriots will be taking on the Seattle Seahawks. Seahawks crushed the Pats at the big game earlier this year. I'm Sherry Preston, ABC News.
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6: Good morning. Mostly sunny skies are in the forecast, with highs in the upper 70s to lower 80s today. Heading into tonight, it is still nice out, mostly clear and comfortable. Lows are a bit warmer, though, back in the upper 50s to lower 60s. And tomorrow will be a warmer day as well. It's mostly sunny with highs in the low 80s. That will be followed by a chance for rain on Friday. I'm meteorologist Kat Campbell in the NCN Weather Center.
0: You're invited to be a part of a fun day and raise money for a great cause. 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

0: Then it's Tom Petty. 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Not really. 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
4: Good Wednesday morning. It's mostly sunny out there today and a beautiful day once again. High temperatures are a bit warmer in the upper 70s to lower 80s, and this warming trend is expected into the end of the week. Tonight it's mostly clear. Lows dip into the upper 50s to lower 60s, so still nice. Tomorrow we'll see plenty of sunshine with highs in the low 80s and storm chances returning Friday. I'm meteorologist Kat Campbell in the NCN Weather Center.
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0: Brian Adams, so why do women fight? According to a survey of 500 women, there's most serious sins between female friends: betraying confidence, returning borrowed items in bad shape, constantly being late, and canceling plans. That are some of the things that make women fight.
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0: That is John Bon Jovi. It's Marty. So are you ready for some football? The NFL officially kicks off their season today. The rematch of the Super Bowl with the New England Patriots headed to take on the Seattle Seahawks to kick off the season.
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0: power for nearly 90% of the island. More than 30,000 customers still in the dark.
1: It's so devastating looking at this.
0: Beachside roads crumbled to pieces. The entire wall and windows torn out of the Sheraton Resort in Poipu, with wrecked vehicles littered across the property. Some areas recording more than 21 inches of rain during the storm. Streets once flooded, now caked in thick mud.
2: A National Guard member deployed to Washington, D.C. is facing charges after allegedly pointing a gun at a fellow guardsman during an argument. The Guard members describe it as nothing but playful banter. Apple is expected to introduce its first foldable iPhone today. Leaks from the smartphone case makers tend to show that the device will open horizontally like a small notebook. No price has been announced. This is ABC News.
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7: Good morning. Mostly sunny skies are in the forecast, with highs in the upper 70s to lower 80s today. Heading into tonight, it is still nice out, mostly clear and comfortable. Lows are a bit warmer, though, back in the upper 50s to lower 60s. And tomorrow will be a warmer day as well. It's mostly sunny with highs in the low 80s. That will be followed by a chance for rain on Friday. I'm meteorologist Kat Campbell in the NCN Weather Center.
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0: 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Twilight Zone. 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
5: Good Wednesday morning. It's mostly sunny out there today and a beautiful day once again. High temperatures are a bit warmer in the upper 70s to lower 80s, and this warming trend is expected into the end of the week. Tonight it's mostly clear. Lows dip into the upper 50s to lower 60s, so still nice. Tomorrow we'll see plenty of sunshine with highs in the low 80s and storm chances returning.

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1: Good Wednesday morning. It's mostly sunny out there today and a beautiful day once again. High temperatures are a bit warmer in the upper 70s to lower 80s, and this warming trend is expected into the end of the week. Tonight it's mostly clear. Lows dip into the upper 50s to lower 60s, so still nice. Tomorrow we'll see plenty of sunshine with highs in the low 80s and storm chances returning. Warming trend is expected into the end of the week. Tonight it's mostly clear. Lows dip into the upper 50s to lower 60s, so still nice. Tomorrow we'll see plenty of sunshine with highs in the low 80s and storm chances returning Friday.
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0: Blondie and the Tide is high. Also, Desire and You Too. Who doesn't like a free gift? Today, 2014, apparently 500 million iTunes users did not. They created an uproar when U2's latest album, Songs of Innocence, showed up on their personal libraries without permission. Despite the outcry, 26 million iTunes customers download the free album within a month of its release, while the rest try to figure out how to delete the unwanted album.
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0: One Cool Woman and the Hollies wrapping up a set on this Wednesday. So Mackenzie, after 20 years of boring flat iPhones, Apple fans might be getting a folding one today. Apple's expected to introduce a bendable display that opens and closes like a book. The base version of this bendable phone will most likely hover around $2,000.
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0: 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The hardest part is the concrete.
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1: ABC News, I'm Sherry Preston. The price of oil has surpassed $100 a barrel for the first time since July after the U.S. and Iran traded strikes again on ships in the Middle East. Brent crude jumping nearly 3%. The average price for gas now over $4.20 a gallon, according to AAA. Republicans gathering in Dallas for their first midterm convention. ABC Deputy Political Director Ben Siegel.
2: The Attorney General Todd Blanche, the president's former personal lawyer, will be speaking along with Secretary of Health and Human Services Robert Kennedy and some other officials from the administration. So that is maybe a departure from what we've seen in the past. But by and large, this is a rally for the president's most fervent supporters. He has told them to pretend that he is on the ballot this year, and this is an effort to really gin up that excitement.
1: The NTSB will today interview the pilot and co-pilot of the Amazon cargo plane that crashed in Miami, killing five people in a cleaning van. Apple's new CEO will unveil its latest generation of iPhones today, including possibly a foldable one. This is ABC News. Jurors in the Lindsey Clancy trial are speaking out about the moments during deliberations when one holdout juror was not in agreement with the rest of the jury.
3: He had the hardest time getting off the fact that Lindsey viciously killed her children.
4: The foreperson told NBC 10 Boston the holdout expressed doubt about Clancy's guilt, but voted to convict her anyway.
5: He had reasonable doubt. He admitted he had reasonable doubt. And then he said, but I'm still not going to say that she's not guilty by reason of insanity.
1: ABC's Aaron Katursky, who covered the trial in Plymouth, Massachusetts. Clancy killed her three children while suffering from postpartum psychosis. New rules put in place by the TSA. If you're in pre-check, you might be able to soon take water bottles through security. Latest finish ever overnight at the U.S. Open as an exhausted Ben Shelton defeated an exhausted Carlos Alcaraz in five sets. Shelton finally prevailed, the match ending at 3:35 this morning. Sherry Preston, ABC News.
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10: Good morning. Mostly sunny skies are in the forecast with highs in the upper 70s to lower 80s today. Heading into tonight, it is still nice out, mostly clear and comfortable. Lows are a bit warmer, though, back in the upper 50s. To lower 60s. And tomorrow will be a warmer day as well. It's mostly sunny with highs in the low 80s. That will be followed by a chance for rain on Friday. I'm meteorologist Kat Campbell in the NCN Weather Center.
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0: Life is a Highway. Tommy Cochran wrapping up a set on this Wednesday. So ABC is refuting a report that Jimmy Kimmel's show will end in 2027, saying the claim is inaccurate and speculative. Jimmy Kimmel in his 25th season, he remains under contract through May of next year. So if you're worried the show will end, don't worry. At least not until May of next year. 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
7: Good Wednesday morning. It's mostly sunny out there today and a beautiful day once again. High temperatures are a bit warmer in the upper 70s to lower 80s, and this warming trend is expected into the end of the week. Tonight it's mostly clear. Lows dip into the upper 50s to lower 60s, so still nice. Tomorrow we'll see plenty of sunshine with highs in the low 80s and storm chances returning Friday. I'm meteorologist Kat Campbell in the NCN Weather Center.
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0: Bob Seger and Against the Wind, also Queen, We Will Rock You, We Are the Champions. 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Brian May, the perfect fit for this. 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

0: Off of Destroyer, Detroit Rock City, and Kiss, released as a single, it was the B-side to Beth. Gene Simmons is talking about a bunch of things. Ace Frehley's death, his current relationship with Peter Criss as well. Check it out, blabbermouth.net.
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1: ABC News, I'm Sherry Preston. Oil prices on the rise again. Brent crude topping $101 a barrel this morning amid the back-and-forth attacks in the Middle East. President Trump adding to the trade war with Canada, now ordering bans later this month on some dairy products, most Canadian-made alcohol and motorcycles built there. This comes after Canada put its own retaliatory tariffs in place. A two-day gathering in Dallas opening today for the Republicans. It's a midterm convention. ABC's Jim Ryan with more.
2: Over the course of 12 hours from now until Thursday night, speakers will focus on Republican tax, immigration, and economic policies, with time tomorrow for an observance of the 25th anniversary of 9/11. President Trump was largely responsible for planning the event. He's the last to take the stage both nights.
1: The NTSB will today be interviewing the pilots of the Amazon cargo plane that skidded off the runway in Miami on Sunday, killing five people on the ground. Apple holding an event this afternoon at which it's expected to introduce the first foldable iPhone. This is ABC News. It ended in a mistrial, but people are still talking about the case of Lindsay Clancy, the Massachusetts mom who killed her children while suffering from postpartum psychosis. ABC's Aaron Katursky spoke to Clancy's attorney, Kevin Reddington, about her case and what's happening with her husband.
3: Reddington is also speaking out in defense of Clancy's ex-husband, Patrick, who's been vilified online.
4: He was by her side. He talked to these doctors. He told one of them that you're turning her into a zombie. And he was with her literally days after and forgave her. I think what's happened to that man is reprehensible.
3: Patrick Clancy's attorney said in a statement there will be consequences for those on social media spreading outright falsehoods that Patrick was somehow involved in the death of his young children.
1: The TSA now says it may turn back a 20-year-old ban on water bottles going through airport security. The agency says it may allow people in the pre-check program to carry them through. There's now technology to determine if it's actually water in the bottle. Sherry Preston, ABC News.
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7: Good afternoon, good people. I'm Sarah Colley Jones, and we get to spend the next hour together. I hope that makes y'all as excited as it does me. The weather is a very unexciting and frankly beautiful. 74 degrees. And what about rain? Well, we're going to talk about rain, wind, all sorts of interesting stuff. But first up is our local and regional news, which is sponsored by Fortner Insurance Agency. For your life, home, car, health, and business insurance needs, Fortner has been taking great care of you for over 100 years.
8: NCN News, I'm Mike Riley. Republicans are gathering in Dallas today for an unusual midterm convention, a Trump-a-palooza that will put President Donald Trump at the center of this fall's midterm elections. Western Carolina University professor Chris Cooper said,
9: I think it's about attention, and the goal of that attention is to drive the base, right? It's probably fundraising to some degree, too. I mean, this is a created event that is supposed to get attention for Donald Trump, and I think that's likely what it's going to do.
8: Charlotte Mecklenburg police officer is recovering after being shot during an encounter with a suspect who fled. CMPD Police Chief Estella Patterson this morning was on the scene and said,
10: "Their information indicates that the officer encountered the suspect and the suspect produced a firearm. The suspect fired his weapon in the direction of the officer, striking him, and the suspect then fled the scene."
8: A new state auditor's report notes online slot machine-style games driving new lottery sales while also causing a decrease in the percentage of proceeds transferred to the state's education lottery fund. In a video, State Auditor Dave Bolick said,
11: "In order to stay competitive with other online betting choices, In other words, more money then is paid back to players and less is available for public education funding.
8: New Hampshire primary winners are gearing up. In a Tuesday night speech, U.S. Senate presidential candidate, Republican candidate John Sununu says he's confident he can win in November.
12: We've got a winning team. We've also got a winning message, right? From the first day of this campaign, we focused on the issues important to voters across New Hampshire.
8: Several people in Mooresville voiced their concern for hours on Tuesday night during a town hall meeting about a mosque being built in Iredell County. You're listening to NCN News.
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17: FEMA has announced nearly $33 million in additional funding for disaster recovery and mitigation projects across North Carolina. More than $30 million will reimburse communities for road repairs, emergency measures, and infrastructure damage from Hurricane Helene and other storms. Among the projects, Spruce Pine will receive $1.1 million for emergency protective measures and repairs to a storm drain system. The Double Island Fire Department will receive $775,000 to repair roads and culverts. Other major awards include $15.8 million for spillway repairs in Graham and $9.7 million for state transportation projects involving damaged roads, bridges, and embankments. FEMA is also providing more than $618,000 to acquire flood-prone properties in Robeson County and Shelby, along with $1.5 million for North Carolina's Disaster Case Management Program. The funding is part of more than $348 million FEMA recently announced for nearly 170 projects nationwide. I'm Michael Dardell for WTOE News. $1,000 to repair roads and culverts. Other major awards include $15.8 million for spillway repairs in Graham and $9.7 million for state transportation projects involving damaged roads, bridges, and embankments. FEMA is also providing more than $618,000 to acquire flood-prone properties in Robeson County and Shelby, along with $1.5 million for North Carolina's Disaster Case Management Program. The funding is part of more than $348 million FEMA recently announced for nearly 170 projects nationwide. I'm Michael Dardell for WTOE News.

0: use. $7 million for state transportation projects involving damaged roads, bridges, and embankments. FEMA is also providing more than $618,000 to acquire flood-prone properties in Robeson County and Shelby, along with $1.5 billion for North Carolina's Disaster Case Management Program. The funding is part of more than $348 million FEMA recently announced for nearly 170 projects nationwide. I'm Michael Dardell for WTOE News.
1: Happy birthday to Blake Boone, Bethany Glenn, Angel Horry, Marsha Hoylman, Hunter Jones, Mary Ledford, Ken Lentz, Kathy Miller, Donna Patterson, Debbie Renfro, Tammy Shell, Geraldine Smith, and Priscilla Whitson. 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

It's time now for obituary announcements from Webb Funeral Home of Spruce Pine. 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Webb Funeral Home has been entrusted with the arrangements for these families and is honored to be serving them. 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In a continuing effort to meet the needs of this area, Webb Funeral Home offers new plans and packages that will meet any family's budget and will match any written price proposals from other area funeral homes. 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
0: You ready? Here we go. We now have an obituary announcement from Beam Tri-County Funeral and Cremation Services of Spruce Pine. Alice Faye Shook Stamey, age 77, of K. Willow Lane, Spruce Pine, passed away on Sunday, September the 6th, at the Greens of Spruce Pine. She was the ninth child of the late Charles and Ebby Green Shook. She was preceded in death by her husband, Carol Stamey, who passed away in 1989. Carol's passing left her a widow at the age of 39. They were devoted to one another, and he was the love of her life. She was also preceded in death by her brothers, Joe, Rob, Jack, and Harry, and her sisters, Mary Sue and Betty. Alice was a lifelong member of the Yellow Mountain Baptist Church.

0: an inquiry. The family will receive friends this afternoon from 1 o'clock until the service hour at 2, once again at the Yellow Mountain Baptist Church. The family would like to extend a heartfelt thank you to Hospice and Palliative Care of the Blue Ridge and the Greens of Spruce Pine for the excellent care they gave to Alice. 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To repeat, Alice Faye Shook Stamey, age 77, of Cave Willow Lane in Spruce Pine, passed away on Sunday, September the 6th. Funeral services will be held this afternoon, Wednesday, September the 9th, at 2 o'clock at the Yellow Mountain Baptist Church. The family will receive friends from 1 o'clock until the service hour at 2, again at the Yellow Mountain Baptist Church. This obituary announcement is a service of Beam Funeral and Crematory Services of Spruce Pine. 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
2: Post office is closed. You got a backup? Maybe some extra stamps hidden away? What about the day comes that your computer's hard drive crashes? Do you have a backup for all that data and information? Having a backup is important for you to live positive, and let's be more positive. Got a backup going today. Have a great day, everyone. That's how it looks from this point of view.
0: You're invited to be a part of a fun day and raise money for a great cause. It's the My Life Center 3rd Annual Golf Tournament, Living for a Cause. 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
3: It is time now for Gospel Hymn Time on WTOE. And along with some great music, we have Bible trivia questions. We're going to start right there so you've got the full 25 minutes to think up or look up the answers to these questions. What does the term Sword of the Spirit refer to? What was the fourth plague that God visited upon Egypt? Who became the husband of Mary, the mother of Jesus? Who said, "My soul glorifies the Lord, and my spirit rejoices in God my Savior"? You think about those. We're going to start off with a word from one of our sponsors, and then get straight on to the music.
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who said, "My soul glorifies the Lord, and my spirit rejoices in God my Savior." The same Mary said that. Thanks so much for joining me today. I'm Sarah Colley Jones, and I hope y'all had as much fun as I did. After Elvis Presley and Dolly Parton sing us out, we return to the music you grew up with on WTOE. 1470 AM and 101.1 FM, where we're always rolling the oldies.

0: ABC News, I'm Wayne Cabot. Oil prices today just hit their highest all summer, 101 for Brent crude. And the fighting continues, and what the White House says is not a war. ABC's Karen Travers.
1: It was just last week when the vice president had said this was not a war because there was no back and forth active shooting. And the president affirmed that he felt the same way. And since then, we have seen multiple rounds of strikes between the U.S. and Iran. Iran retaliating after the U.S. has targeted Iran.
0: About Canada, the U.S. is now banning some Canadian alcohol, dairy, motorcycles, taxing mattresses, furniture, and some aluminum 50%. Maine Senator Susan Collins saying President Trump is underestimating the tariff's impact. She's among those skipping her party's midterm convention today in Dallas. Trump

0: Alcohol, dairy, motorcycles, taxing, mattresses, furniture, and some aluminum, 50%. Maine Senator Susan Collins saying President Trump is underestimating the tariff's impact. She's among those skipping her party's midterm convention today in Dallas. Trump.
1: Fourth active shooting, and the president affirmed that he felt the same way. And since then, we have seen multiple rounds of strikes between the U.S. and Iran. Iran retaliating after the U.S. has targeted Iran.
0: About Canada, the U.S. is now banning some Canadian alcohol, dairy, motorcycles, taxing, mattresses, furniture, and some aluminum, 50%. Maine Senator Susan Collins saying President Trump is underestimating the tariff's impact. She's among those skipping her party's midterm convention today in Dallas. Trump will be speaking both nights.
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5: High pressure still the main weather features, so the weather stays nice and quiet today. Lots of sunshine. Our high temperature gets up to about 80 degrees. We'll have mostly clear skies overnight tonight. Should be a pretty comfortable night again. Temperatures will fall into the upper 50s. Plenty of sunshine on Thursday. High temperatures are back in the low 80s. And then scattered showers and storms return to the forecast Friday with highs in the low 80s. I'm meteorologist Amy Wilmoth in the NCN Weather Center.
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0: Survivor, Eye of the Tiger, also Elton John, Benny, and the Jets. Today, back in 88, is the finale of a four-day garage sale where Elton John cleans house, which in his case looks like a high-end hoarder's episode. Among the items sold are the boots that he wore in the movie Tommy and a Statue of Liberty stage costume, which he feels he's outgrown. The take? $6.2 million. 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
3: It's another nice day out there today, a little bit warmer compared to yesterday. Mostly sunny skies. Our high climbs to around 80 this afternoon. Mostly clear and still comfortable overnight tonight. Temperatures will cool down into the upper 50s. Another sunny day Thursday. Highs are back in the low 80s. And then showers and storms return by Friday with high temperatures back in the lower 80s. I'm meteorologist Amy Wilmoth in the NCN Weather Center.
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0: Bengals with Waka Like an Egyptian, Russell Clapton, and Cocaine. Clapton's short U.S. tour started Sunday, featuring songs from across his career. He's doing stuff from Cream and Blind Faith. There were also some surprises, including a song he hadn't performed live in over 50 years. Apparently, he skipped I Shot the Sheriff, which he had been doing, to do an unplugged version, an acoustic version of Give Me Strength from 74's 461 Ocean Boulevard album. 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

0: Errol Smith and the other side on this Wednesday. It has finally arrived. The NFL regular season officially begins today with the defending Super Bowl champion Seahawks hosting the Patriots on NBC and Peacock. Seahawks, Patriots today, tomorrow, 49ers and Rams.
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0: to screen water bottles to see if there's actual water in there, and they're considering letting people in pre-check carry that water through security. This is ABC News. If you're a man who takes GLP-1 drugs to lose weight, you have a 7% higher chance of losing something else, your hair, according to a study in the Journal of Investigative Dermatology.
1: There can also be pattern baldness for men and women. For men, they typically notice it in concentrated areas like their temples or their crown. For women, if they're experiencing it, they can notice it in their hairline as a widening part. Important to make sure that you're understanding the reason why you're experiencing hair loss. It can happen for a variety of reasons. Thyroid abnormalities, iron deficiency.
0: And higher chance of losing something else, your hair. 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
1: there can also be pattern baldness for men and women. 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It can happen for a variety of reasons. Thyroid abnormalities, iron deficiency. 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For women, if they're experiencing it, they can notice it in their hairline as a widening part. Important to make sure that you're understanding the reason why you're experiencing hair loss. It can happen for a variety of reasons. Thyroid abnormalities, iron deficiency, nutritional
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5: High pressure still the main weather feature, so the weather stays nice and quiet today. Lots of sunshine. Our high temperature gets up to about 80 degrees. We'll have mostly clear skies overnight tonight. Should be a pretty comfortable night again. Temperatures will fall into the upper 50s. Plenty of sunshine on Thursday. High temperatures are back in the low 80s. And then scattered showers and storms return to the forecast Friday with highs in the low 80s. I'm meteorologist Amy Wilmoth in the NCN Weather Center.
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6: Well, good afternoon to you. It's Over the Hump Day. It is Wednesday, the 9th of September. All downhill from now to the weekend. Let's check the birthday calendar. Blake Boone and Bethany Glenn, Angel Horry and Marsha Holman, Hunter Jones, Mary Ledford, Ken Lentz, Kathy Miller, Donna Patterson, Debbie Renfro, Tammy Shell, Geraldine Smith, Priscilla Whitson. Happy birthday today. Anyone else with a birthday or an anniversary today? Happy birthday. Happy anniversary. Hope it's groovy days for you and for yours. I do have a couple of things I want to remind you of. Coming up on Friday from 4:30 until 6 p.m., Mitchell Giving Gardens invites you back to another fresh produce, low-cost, fresh food market.

0: called A Harvest Table. 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

0: Don't Let the Sun Go Down on Me, and Elton John, who had a huge garage sale back in 88. This was the finale of the four-day event. Boy, did he clean house. Among the items sold, the boots he wore in the movie Tommy and a Statue of Liberty stage costume that takes $6.2 million. Win the lotto and you can have a closet like Elton's. The Powerball drawing is tonight, the jackpot at $207 million. It's Mackenzie, I'm out. Have a great Wednesday.
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1: ABC News, I'm Wayne Cabot. Calling it ethnic cleansing, the British Foreign Secretary is punishing Israel over seizing Palestinian homes, banning imports of Jewish goods from the West Bank. ABC's Tom Sufi Bird.
2: This wasn't just the UK. France and Canada also joining Britain in announcing these bans on imports of Jewish products from the occupied West Bank. And five other European countries have already taken similar measures. Other European countries are in favor of the broad principle if it were taken at the European level.
1: Israel now closing Britain's consulate in East Jerusalem. Iran says UN inspectors are fabricating their report of uranium traces at undeclared sites, calling it a pretext. Brent crude surging past $100 a barrel. The White House is offering no evidence to support the president's new claim that two firefighters carried him from ground zero where a building was in danger of falling. The White House says the president was relaying his experience of a city reeling. This is ABC News. It is close. CNN polling showing likely voters in Michigan are essentially split in the Senate race, with Abdul El Sayed, the Democrat, with a three-point lead, inside the margin of error. Copy that in Maine, where Democrat Troy Jackson is 3 points ahead of Susan Collins. She is skipping her party's convention starting today in Dallas. President Trump is the keynoter both days, his approval ratings the lowest ever. ABC political director Avery Harper in Dallas on what the GOP is hoping for.
3: They are trying to rebuild that 2024 coalition that sent President Trump to the White House. In order for them to do that, they need to turn out low propensity voters, folks who might have been excited for to vote for Trump on the ballot, but may potentially skip out on a midterm cycle. And so those are the folks that this entire convention was built in mind.
1: Unfolding today at the Apple meeting is a folding phone, not up and down, but sideways, kind of like a notebook. The event headlined by the new CEO, John Ternus. I'm Wayne Cabot, ABC News.
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8: High pressure still the main weather feature, so the weather stays nice and quiet today. Lots of sunshine. Our high temperature gets up to about 80 degrees. We'll have mostly clear skies overnight tonight. Should be a pretty comfortable night again. Temperatures will fall into the upper 50s. Plenty of sunshine on Thursday. High temperatures are back in the low 80s. And then scattered showers and storms return to the forecast Friday with highs in the low 80s. I'm meteorologist Amy Wilmoth in the NCN Weather Center.
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Dan here. And in a few minutes, I want to tell you about a company that I was surprised to learn is worth $16 billion. But right now, let's hear from the Allman Brothers Band, Ramblin' Man.

0: 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And the company that makes the Oura Ring is expected to have an IPO that would value the company at $16 billion. Meatloaf and I do anything for love. And the company that makes the Oura Ring is expected to have an IPO that would value the company at $16 billion. For those little rings that people...
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5: It's another nice day out there today, a little bit warmer compared to yesterday. Mostly sunny skies. Our high climbs to around 80 this afternoon. Mostly clear and still comfortable overnight tonight. Temperatures will cool down into the upper 50s. Another sunny day Thursday. Highs are back in the low 80s. And then showers and storms return by Friday with high temperatures back in the lower 80s. I'm meteorologist Amy Wilmoth in the NCN Weather Center.
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0: Hey, it's Dan. Hope you're having a great hump day so far. Right now, we have Bon Jovi, Runaway.

0: Boston with Amanda. 70 years ago to the day, Elvis Presley made his first appearance on the Ed Sullivan Show, September 9th, 1956. An appearance that was watched by 60 million people, or 82% of the television audience at the time. Isn't that insane? I mean, there's a lot more people in the country now, and 60 million people would be a huge hit now. 1956, 8 out of 10 people with a television were watching Elvis on the Ed Sullivan Show. Now, granted, there were a lot fewer commercials, but can you imagine that many people watching anything in America today? Crazy.
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0: The Steve Miller Band with Jungle Love. And Steve Miller has his first appearances of 2026 coming up next month in New York. He's been pretty much off the road since he canceled his 2025 tour. So back in 2025, Steve Miller canceled all of his appearances, and he cited extreme weather as the reason why he couldn't go on tour. And since then, he hasn't really been out in public a whole lot.
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1: It was pilot error, saying that the pilots weren't adequately trained, also taking aim at the age of this aircraft. It was a 32-year-old aircraft. The attorney for the victim's family saying this was not a freak accident, but a, quote, preventable disaster.
2: ABC's Andrew Dimbert. You'll lose weight on those GLP-1 drugs and maybe some hair, too. Recent study from the Journal of Investigative Dermatology finds men at risk of male pattern baldness may have an added risk of hair loss. 7% higher risk. Apple's new phone is foldable. It's called Duo. Folds like a passport. When they open it up, it's the thinnest iPhone ever and the largest display. Price tag, $19.99. I'm Wayne Cabot, ABC News.
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6: High pressure still the main weather feature, so the weather stays nice and quiet today. Lots of sunshine. Our high temperature gets up to about 80 degrees. We'll have mostly clear skies overnight tonight. Should be a pretty comfortable night again. Temperatures will fall into the upper 50s. Plenty of sunshine on Thursday. High temperatures are back in the low 80s. And then scattered showers and storms return to the forecast Friday with highs in the low 80s. I'm meteorologist Amy Wilmoth in the NCN Weather Center.
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5: 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You can also put it in the U.S. mail. Yeah, put a stamp on it. P.O. Box 668, Spruce Pine. And you can go online to WTOE.com and go to submit items and let us know there. 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Let us know. We'll tell everybody. 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
10: Just like the one-winged duck.
0: Just like a one-winged duck? No worries. You don't need to know all the words to sing along. Just sing along.

Bob Seger with Old Time Rock and Roll, Dan here. And in a few minutes, we'll hear a song from a band that has all sorts of drama as per usual. Right now, it's Hall & Oates with Say It Isn't So.

0: Journey with Who's Crying Now. And Journey's current lead singer, Arnel Pineda, seems to be saying again he wants to quit the band. He said something about that earlier this year, that he wanted to quit because of his personal reasons, but they wouldn't let him, which was a little confusing. But since then, Journey's had a guy named Hugo Valenti perform with them a handful of times for some songs. And there was a photo of Hugo Valenti performing with Journey, and Arnel Pineda posted on the photo of that performance, "That's the band right there, now I can step back." So he seems to be saying, once again, he would like to leave the band. 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
4: It's another nice day out there today. A little bit warmer compared to yesterday. Mostly sunny skies. Our high climbs to around 80 this afternoon. Mostly clear and still comfortable overnight tonight. Temperatures will cool down into the upper 50s. Another sunny day Thursday. Highs are back in the low 80s. And then showers and storms return by Friday with high temperatures back in the lower 80s. I'm meteorologist Amy Wilmoth in the NCN Weather Center.
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0: Hey, it's Dan. I hope your Wednesday's going well. Look at that. We're already in Wednesday. This week's flying by. Right now, it's Def Leppard with Hysteria.

0: Cyndi Lauper with Time After Time. And actress Lori Loughlin has filed for divorce after 29 years from her fashion designer husband, Massimo Giannulli. They both got in trouble during the whole college admissions scandal. Remember that from, what was that, 5 or 6 years ago, probably? A little more. They were bribing people something like $500,000 to get their daughter into college. You know, it really adds insult to injury for that. The daughter did not finish college. She dropped out. So her parents are doing prison time and paying hundreds of thousands of dollars. And she's like, yeah, thanks, but no.
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8: 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It's Over the Hump Day. It is Wednesday, the 9th of September. 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
8: Well, good afternoon to you. It's Over the Hump Day. It is Wednesday, the 9th of September. All downhill from now to the weekend. Let's check the birthday calendar. 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

0: Deep Blue Something with Breakfast at Tiffany's, and this could be something or it could be nothing, but researchers are saying an AI-designed pill appears to make patients biologically younger. That's a very small study. They need a lot more research on that, but would you want a pill that would make you stop aging or a little bit younger? I would say that might be nice, although I settle for a pill that would just make my scalp a little younger. I'm a bald man now here in my 40s. If I could just have my full head of hair again, I'd be happy, really. If we could target it just to the top of my head.
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1: ABC News, I'm Wayne Cabot. President Trump just told reporters that gas prices will come down after the election and the war with Iran will end.
2: They're desperate to try and affect the election so that we can get a nice, weak group of people in there and leave them alone and let them have their nuclear weapon.
1: Continuing attacks by Iran and the U.S. have oil traders very skittish. Brent crude at 101, the highest all summer. Trump just left for his party's midterm convention in Dallas. He'll be speaking both nights. Maine Senator Susan Collins, in a very tight re-election race, is skipping the event. She says Trump is underestimating the impact of tariffs, which he just increased on Canada to include an outright ban on some products. Apple's new iPhone is foldable. The iPhone Duo can unfold into a small tablet that Apple says is better for editing spreadsheets and watching movies. Unfold your wallet. It costs $2,000. Available next month. This is ABC News. How often have you had to gulp down that bottle of water at the airport before security? ABC's Gio Benitez has some news from Newark.
3: The TSA administrator telling ABC News that the agency is considering letting pre-check members bring water bottles through security. So you need to be a pre-check member. Remember that. It's got a lot to do with the new technology they're using. The new lanes will use e-gates with facial comparison technology, so passengers don't have to show their boarding pass or IDs, and 3D scanners for luggage. And those are the scanners that are going to let them detect whether or not that it's water in a bottle.
1: And the TSA may also let people without a ticket go through security to accompany family or greet them at the airport at the gate when they land. Those of us who are old enough to remember know we did that for many, many years until 9/11. NOAA says meteorological summer was the warmest on record. Every state in the lower 48, except for Indiana, experienced above average summertime temperatures. I'm Wayne Cabot, ABC News.
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3: The weather stays quiet through Thursday, but our next cold front arrives Friday and brings the potential for rain. For tonight, we'll have mostly clear skies. It's still pretty comfortable. Temperatures will fall into the upper 50s tonight. A bright, sunny day ahead on Thursday. High temperatures warm into the lower 80s. And then scattered showers and storms are back in the forecast Friday with high temperatures in the lower 80s. I'm meteorologist Amy Wilmoth in the NCN Weather Center.
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Motley Crue is smoking in the boys' room. Dan here. And in a few minutes, we'll hear a song featuring a guitarist who now shares a name with a snake. Run out Supertramp and take the long way home.

0: Guns N' Roses with Paradise City, and Slash now has a snake named after him. Researchers in New Guinea named a newly discovered species of snake after the Guns N' Roses guitarist. And they said it was because of his support of snakes in zoos and museums, not because the snake looks like him or anything. It'd be interesting if that was the reason why the snake reminded them of Slash. They have some story where they're saying, well, we found the snake in the jungle and he's wearing a top hat. What else could we call him? 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
3: The weather stays quiet one more day before a cold front brings the potential for showers and storms as we head toward the weekend. Tonight, we'll have mostly clear skies. Temperatures fall into the upper 50s, so it's another comfortable night. Plenty of sunshine Thursday, no rain in the forecast. High temperatures climb into the lower 80s. And then scattered showers and thunderstorms return Friday with high temperatures in the low 80s. I'm meteorologist Amy Wilmoth in the NCN Weather Center.
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7: Hey, it's Dan, and Fortner announced almost 20 new shows for next year, so 2027 is shaping up to be pretty busy for them already. Right now, it's Fortner, and I want to know what love is.

0: Billy Squire, My Kind of Lover. And it would not have been a fun day to fly in the UK yesterday. Britain's National Air Traffic Control Flight Processing Center had a problem that caused major disruptions across the entire country. Yeah, those are very frustrating, those technical glitches. I had a delay like that at LaGuardia Airport probably 25 years ago, where the plane was fine, the weather was fine, but there was a problem with the air traffic control tower. And I sat there for like 4 hours. And at the time, LaGuardia was terrible. I mean, they've revamped it since, but it was basically like a school hallway from the 70s. You know, there's no restaurants. There's nothing really to eat. You just sit there in the hall and wait. It was terrible.
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11: NCN News, I'm Melissa Bale. Speaking with reporters at Joint Base Andrews, President Trump says it will take some time to see a drop in oil prices, which have spiked because of the Iran war.
12: Shortly, but right after the election, because they'd like to have it that way, but right after the election, oil prices are going to be tumbling downward. They're going to be tumbling down, and we'll get them down, I think, for gasoline. We'll get them below $2 a gallon.
13: But not until after the midterm.
12: I think it's going to take a little bit longer than the midterm.
11: Temporary legal protections for about 200,000 immigrants from El Salvador are in limbo as a deadline nears for the Trump administration to decide on ending them, as it has done with hundreds of thousands from Venezuela, Haiti, and other countries. The temporary protection status designation expires Wednesday. If the administration takes no action, TPS will be automatically extended for 6 months. The North Carolina Supreme Court hearing arguments today in the state's case against TikTok. The lawsuit claims TikTok and its parent company, ByteDance, designed addictive features for minors and deceptively promoted the app as safe. It comes after several appeals from ByteDance, who claims the North Carolina Business Court lacks jurisdiction for the case. North Carolina attorney Josh Abram argued TikTok has millions of relationships with North Carolina users and collects their data.
14: ByteDance actively marketed TikTok in our state. It enters into millions of contracts with North Carolinians, and it sends geo-targeted ads to our children, push notifications as well.
11: Wednesday morning, TikTok's attorneys argued the app is one nationwide platform and that simply having users in North Carolina doesn't mean the company specifically targeted the state. A former Aberdeen Police Department lieutenant has been arrested and charged with child sex crimes, the North Carolina State Bureau of Investigation said Wednesday. As a result of the investigation, former Aberdeen Police Lieutenant Leanne Brooks was arrested. 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

0: Gin Blossoms with A Jealousy. And in the NFL, Baker Mayfield and the Bucks have reached an agreement on a 3-year, $165 million contract extension. Wow. Whenever I read these crazy numbers, I think about the movie Jerry Maguire, which didn't come out in 1932, by the way. It came out about 30 years ago. And at the end of that movie, the Rod Tidwell character, played by Cuba Gooding Jr., gets his big contract, and it's 4 years, $11.2 million. I mean, Baker Mayfield will make that in about four games now.
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1: ABC News, I'm Wayne Cabot.
2: Right after the election, oil prices are going to be tumbling downward.
1: President Trump on a day Brent crude passed $100 a barrel, highest all summer.
2: They're going to be tumbling down, and we'll get them down, I think, for gasoline. We'll get them below $2 a gallon.
1: Once the Iran war ends, which will be after the election, he says. But today, the fighting continued. Iran-backed Houthis attacking oil facilities in Saudi Arabia. Saudis responding with airstrikes into Yemen. A plane carrying Ukraine's President Zelensky was almost hit by a drone, says the Prime Minister of Norway, where Zelensky was en route to the funeral for Norway's late monarch. The new iPhone folds. Not like a flip phone, but sideways, like a book, side to side. It debuts next month for $2,000, but investors yawned. Apple shares barely budged. Anthropic researcher Jacob Coxon quit after warning that AI models could soon become superhuman systems and threaten human life. This is ABC News. Now, your hair could slim down as well on GLP-1 drugs. Men who take them to lose weight have a 7% higher chance of losing their hair, says a study in the Journal of Investigative Dermatology.
3: There can also be pattern baldness for men and women. For men, they typically notice it in concentrated areas like their temples or their crown. For women, if they're experiencing it, they can notice it in their hairline as a widening part. Important to make sure that you're understanding the reason why you're experiencing hair loss. It can happen for a variety of reasons. Thyroid abnormalities, iron deficiency, nutritional deficiencies. Again, rapid weight loss itself can cause it. So talking to a provider, getting to the bottom of it, because the treatment might be different from person to person.
1: Dr. Darian Sutton, ABC News medical correspondent. Health officials are warning of a new salmonella outbreak linked to broccoli sprouts at restaurants and grocery stores in Idaho, Montana, and Washington. 22 people have been sickened, 2 hospitalized. U.S. Open, Coco Gauff advances to the semifinals. Wayne Cabot, ABC News.
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7: The weather stays quiet through Thursday, but our next cold front arrives Friday and brings the potential for rain. For tonight, we'll have mostly clear skies. It's still pretty comfortable. Temperatures will fall into the upper 50s tonight. A bright, sunny day ahead on Thursday. High temperatures warm into the lower 80s. And then scattered showers and storms are back in the forecast Friday with high temperatures in the lower 80s. I'm meteorologist Amy Wilmoth in the NCN Weather Center.
6: 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We'll tell everybody. 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
0: From sweet home, to sweeter. Oh.

Queen with Bohemian Rhapsody, Dan here. And a member of that band is going to show up in an unexpected project. I want to tell you about that in a few minutes. I'm Dan, and right now we have a flock of seagulls. I ran so far away.

Scandal and Goodbye to You. And legendary Queen guitarist Brian May is going to make an appearance on William Shatner's metal album. This is a real thing. William Shatner is doing a metal album. I think it'd be great if he was covering Bohemian Rhapsody or something from Queen. I'd love to hear him perform that song in his style. I see a little silhouette of a man

0: 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It was an easy riddle. 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
4: The weather stays quiet one more day before a cold front brings the potential for showers and storms as we head toward the weekend. Tonight, we'll have mostly clear skies. Temperatures fall into the upper 50s, so it's another comfortable night. Plenty of sunshine Thursday, no rain in the forecast. High temperatures climb into the lower 80s. And then scattered showers and thunderstorms return Friday with high temperatures in the low 80s. I'm meteorologist Amy Wilmoth in the NCN Weather Center.
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0: Hey, it's Dan. Hope you're having a great Wednesday so far. Right now we have Starship. We built this city.

0: 38 special, and if I'd been the one. And would you consider it cheating if somebody had an AI boyfriend or girlfriend? In a recent survey, 50% of Americans said yes. I think not only is that cheating, that actually makes it worse than if they were cheating with a person. Because what kind of freak are you hanging out with if they're dating an AI boyfriend or girlfriend? Because maybe this makes me old-fashioned. You can call me a stickler. But I have a rule where I only date human adults. In my case, women. But as far as the human adults thing, that's a hard and fast rule for me. And I can't imagine dating somebody who doesn't think that's a good rule.
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0: Yellow with Living Thing. And Netflix has ordered an adaptation of Lonesome Dove, which was a huge hit as a miniseries decades ago. I actually ordered the novel Lonesome Dove about 2 weeks ago because a lot of people said it was a great book. So I said, you know what? I'm going to read it. And when I got the book and it was over 900 pages, I was a little bit daunted, but I said, you know what? I'm going to give it a shot. And so a few days ago, I started reading. I got through 19 pages and I fell asleep. So at this point, it's not looking great that I'm going to finish this novel, but I'm going to try again.
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1: ABC News, I'm Wayne Cabot. President Trump predicting today that gas prices will fall below $2 a gallon after the election, saying that is when Iran will give up. But attacks are continuing on both sides, driving oil to its highest price all summer. Secretary of State Rubio saying the U.S. strikes are punitive.
2: When they fire out our naval ships, they pay a price in tankers. They lose a lot of tankers. They don't hit our ships, but they lose five tankers. They lost five more last night. Four were damaged. One was sunk. So they'll continue to pay a price for that. In the meantime, we're going to continue to strangle them economically.
1: Treasury Secretary Scott Bessent's announcement today of a $6 billion buyback of U.S. government debt failed to calm investors. The 10-year bond yield at its highest point in 3 years. Apple stock flat after it unveiled a foldable phone. President Trump, the keynoter tonight and tomorrow night at the GOP convention in Dallas. Many vulnerable Republicans are staying home. This is
2: strangle them economically.
1: Treasury Secretary Scott Bessent's announcement today of a $6 billion buyback of U.S. government debt failed to calm investors. The 10-year bond yield at its highest point in 3 years. Apple stock flat after it unveiled a foldable phone. President Trump, the keynoter tonight and tomorrow night at the GOP convention in Dallas. Many vulnerable Republicans are staying home. This is ABC News. Abbott, ABC News.
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John Mellencamp with Jack and Diane. Dan here. And in a few minutes, I want to tell you about something that's returning to airports for the first time in 25 years. Right now, it's Kansas with Dust in the Wind.

0: 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Wild. I wonder how many spouses, by the way, are going to be disappointed that this is back. Guy will be dropping off his wife like, so you just want me to drop you off at the curb like usual, or you want me to walk you to the gate? You do? 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
5: The weather stays quiet one more day before a cold front brings the potential for showers and storms as we head toward the weekend. Tonight, we'll have mostly clear skies. Temperatures fall into the upper 50s, so it's another comfortable night. Plenty of sunshine Thursday, no rain in the forecast. High temperatures climb into the lower 80s. And then scattered showers and thunderstorms return Friday with high temperatures in the low 80s. I'm meteorologist Amy Wilmuth in the NCN Weather Center.
6: 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Box 668. But you can also go online to the website, see all sorts of information, and then submit an item from there as well. Let us know. 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

0: The Beach Boys with Kokomo. I remember when I first heard that song as a kid in the 80s, I had no idea that there was no Kokomo, as described by the Beach Boys. There's no Kokomo in the Keys, but when I was a kid, I thought there was, so I remember thinking to myself, man, that sounds pretty good. When I grow up, I'm going to take a vacation to Kokomo. I didn't find out till years later that it wasn't real, but I mean, in my defense, I didn't have Google, I didn't have a phone. I wasn't exactly a world traveler when I was a kid, so Kokomo was about as real to me as the Maldives or the Seychelles or whatever. I'm still disappointed I can't visit, though.
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1: Leonard Skinner can call me the Breeze, and here we go. First NFL game starts in a little bit here. So for a lot of us, that means probably saying goodbye to friends and family, or at least the people on the fringe for about the next 5 months till after the Super Bowl. Ah, man, I love and hate when football comes back. I love it because I love watching and I love the sport. I hate it because it takes up so much of my time. Yep, here it is.
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1: ABC News, I'm Dave Packer. The two-night GOP midterm convention is underway in Dallas. RNC Chair Joe Grueter.
2: It's our chance to get the message directly to the American people about all these great things that the president has done, all the great things he wants to do.
1: President Trump will be the keynote speaker tonight and tomorrow. An issue with the new Qatari gifted Air Force One, just as President Trump was about to board it to travel to Dallas. An inflatable slide unexpectedly deployed, unclear why, but President Trump took the plane anyway. The Dow fell another 400-plus points today as the price of crude oil climbed back over $100 a barrel. Multiple Canadian provinces has banned the import of American liquor as a trade war with the U.S. escalates. A major announcement from Apple today in California, where the company unveiled its first foldable iPhone. It's called the iPhone Duo, starting price $2,000. It was a passion project of former CEO Tim Cook and was introduced by the company's new CEO, John Ternus. This is ABC News. Recovery is underway in Hawaii from Hurricane Lowell, which caused widespread flooding and power outages.
3: The powerful storm battering the island of Kauai Tuesday. Heavy rains and wind gusts topping 90 miles an hour, knocking out power for nearly 90% of the island. More than 30,000 customers still in the dark.
4: It's so devastating looking at this.
3: Beachside roads crumbled to pieces. The entire wall and windows torn out of the Sheraton Resort in Poipu, with wrecked vehicles littered across the property. Some areas recording more than 21 inches of rain during the storm. Streets once flooded, now caked in thick mud.
1: ABC's Kenna Whitworth. NASA says Artemis II Commander Reid Wiseman and pilot Victor Glover will no longer serve as active astronauts, but will continue to support the moon exploration program. An unnamed donor out of Connecticut made a $50 million gift to AmeriCares, a nonprofit supporting health centers globally. The group says the money will deliver medicines in high-need areas around the world. Dave Packer, ABC News.
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